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1: ABC News, I'm Dave Packer. A hantavirus-infected ship is now headed to the Canary Islands, where passengers in hazmat suits will be taken from the ship and placed on military planes.
2: The U.S. State Department says it's in direct communication with Americans on board. A CDC team will meet them and escort them onto a charter flight heading to the National Quarantine Unit in Omaha, Nebraska. It's unclear how long they will stay. It's the same facility used to quarantine COVID patients in those early days of the outbreak.
1: Three passengers have died in the outbreak. Tens of thousands of students expecting to take their university finals left in limbo after an apparent cyber attack targeted the popular assignment and grading hub Canvas, plunging dozens of campuses into the dark. Secretary of State Marco Rubio said he's expecting Iran's response to a U.S. peace proposal today, but it's now Saturday in Tehran and no word yet. Virginia's highest court striking down the redistricting referendum that voters narrowly approved last month. This is ABC News. Californians who welcome a newborn baby will soon receive free diapers before they leave the hospital.
3: In a first-in-the-nation program, California will give each family 400 diapers in sizes for newborns and babies up to 14 pounds when they're discharged from a hospital after birth. That's a bit more than a month's worth of diapers, since newborns on average use 8 to 10 diapers a day. The program will begin at up to 75 hospitals that handle about a quarter of the births in California and largely serve low-income patients. The initiative will expand from there. The idea is to help families in need. Alex Stone, ABC News, Los Angeles.
1: A Florida jury today convicted four men of conspiracy in the 2021 assassination of Haitian President Jovenel Moïse. Moïse's death set off an ongoing turmoil and gang violence in the Caribbean nation. The four were found guilty of conspiring to kill or kidnap Haiti's elected leader and violating the U.S. Neutrality Act. The four defendants could face life sentences. Dave Packer, ABC News.
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8: Happy Friday. It's a beautiful but cool Friday night. Skies are partly cloudy with low temperatures dipping into the mid-40s. Saturday, it's beautiful, mostly sunny, breezy, and warmer. High temperatures climb back into the upper 60s to lower 70s. Sunday will be partly cloudy and warmer with highs in the low to mid-70s. A small chance for rain, but better chances come Monday. I'm meteorologist Kat Campbell in the NCN Weather Center.
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10: 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They'll have a workshop called Weeds and What They Tell Us. Now, Dig In is located at 744 Blankenship Creek Road here in Burnsville. Weeds, they say, are great teachers, so you just have to learn how to listen. They're going to teach you that tomorrow. The teacher's going to be Jim Smith. It's a free event. So they just say, come on, for all ages, that's going to be tomorrow afternoon. It begins at 2 o'clock, 2 until 5 at Dig In.
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0: on Real Country, Bonnie Bizzell, Farbel. Here's a way to know if a woman is interested in you. She copies what you do. It's called mirroring. Psychologists have studied this for years. People unconsciously mirror those that they feel connected to. If she tilts her head when you tilt yours, crosses her arms when you do, or matches your speaking pace, that's not a coincidence. She likes you. More of your favorite old country songs that we also love to play for you. Coming up from Carrie Underwood, Jesus Take the Wheel, the Bellamy Brothers, Let Your Love Flow, and more next right here on Real Country.
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3: Here is an event that'll be coming up this coming Wednesday. That's May the 13th. It's the Manna Pop-Up Food Pantry is what they call that. 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
4: Good evening. Tonight's forecast, partly cloudy, lows dip into the mid-40s for your Friday night. Saturday is mostly sunny, breezy, and warmer. A nice start to the weekend. Highs are in the upper 60s to lower 70s. Sunday, it's partly cloudy with a small chance for rain. Highs are in the low to mid-70s with better rain chances coming Monday. I'm meteorologist Kat Campbell in the NCN Weather Center.
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8: Sheep tend to have a reputation for being, what's the polite way to say this? Not the sharpest tool in the shed. But the irony of this is that studies show sheep are quite intelligent. They build relationships, stick up for each other, and mourn the loss of their friends. We are like sheep. We're intelligent. We have empathy for each other. We have deep and meaningful relationships. But Lord knows we need direction. We can do many things on our own, but we are helpless to overcome sin. Praise God, we have a good shepherd in Jesus Christ. As Psalm 23 in The Message says, God, my shepherd, I don't need a thing. You have bedded me down in lush meadows. True to your word, you let me catch my breath and send me in the right direction.
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8: 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We are like sheep. We're intelligent. We have empathy for each other. We have deep and meaningful relationships. But Lord knows we need direction. We can do many things on our own, but we are helpless to overcome sin. Praise God, we have a good shepherd in Jesus Christ. As Psalm 23 in The Message says, God, my shepherd, I don't need a thing. You have bedded me down in lush meadows. True to your word, you let me catch my breath and send me in the right direction.
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8: 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Praise God, we have a good shepherd in Jesus Christ. As Psalm 23 in the Message says, God, my shepherd, I don't need a thing. You have bedded me down in lush meadows. True to your word, you let me catch my breath and send me in the right direction.
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1: It's all about her this weekend. Songs by women and about women, especially the woman who loved you first. 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

Well, I had 2 weeks vacation coming, so I thought I'd drive down to Florida, spend some time with an old friend, date a few girls, make a few parties, and just kind of live it up again. So I packed up my car, and then I called my mom in Tennessee and told her what I planned to do. She said, "Son, are you coming by?" And I said, "Mom, I'm really pushed for time, but I'll see you in a week or two." And I was driving through this little town in Georgia when I remembered today's Mama's birthday. Well, I thought I'll just stop and wire some flowers. Shouldn't take date a few girls, make a few parties, and just kind of live it up again. So I packed up my car, and then I called my mom in Tennessee and told her what I planned to do. She said, "Son, are you coming by?" And I said, "Mom, I'm really pushed for time, but I'll see you in a week or two." And I was driving through this little town in Georgia when I remembered today's Mama's birthday. Well, I thought I'll just stop and wire some flowers. Shouldn't take. And I called my mom in Tennessee and told her what I planned to do. She said, "Son, are you coming by?" And I said, "Mom, I'm really pushed for time, but I'll see you in a week or two." And I was driving through this little town in Georgia when I remembered today's Mama's birthday. Well, I thought I'll just stop and wire some flowers. Shouldn't take too long, then I'll be on my way. So I walked in a flower shop, and the first thing I saw was this lady smiled and shook my hand and ran back out again. Well, I started on out of town, and I was feeling real proud of myself for thinking of my mama and really caring. When I looked out the window and I saw that same little boy kneeling by a grave in an old cemetery, I stopped my car and walked over to where the little boy was kneeling down. And he smiled up at me and said, "This is where my mama stays. She says she sure does thank you for these pretty roses." Well, that's when I had to walk away. And I drove straight back to that flower shop and I said, "Lady, have you sent those flowers to Tennessee?" She said, "No, not yet." I said, "Well, never mind. I'll just take them back with me."

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1: ABC News, I'm Dave Packer. We've just learned that U.S. forces carried out another airstrike targeting a suspected drug smuggling boat in the Eastern Pacific. Southcom says two people were killed, there was a survivor, and the U.S. military contacted the U.S. Coast Guard to carry out a search and rescue. The Honda virus-infected cruise ship preparing to moor in the Canary Islands this weekend. ABC's Maggie Rooley is there.
2: Right now, we're in the port where the ship won't even be allowed to dock. We expect it to anchor in the water. Everyone on board will be given a medical assessment before being ferried off in small groups, taken to the port here in hazmat suits, and then boarded onto military-guarded buses and taken to the airport.
1: No answer yet from Iran to a framework for peace talks. Secretary of State Marco Rubio had said he expected an answer today. Meanwhile, American forces firing on two Iranian oil tankers, an effort to enforce the blockade of Iranian ports. Iran blasting the American strikes as a reckless military adventure at a delicate time. This is ABC News. A new lawsuit accuses the country's largest bowling company of creating an illegal monopoly.
3: A group of bowling enthusiasts are suing Lucky Strike for allegedly monopolizing the industry and ramping up prices to, quote, squeeze as much money as possible out of hardworking families once they're in the door. The lawsuit alleged Lucky Strike has run a, quote, Wall Street-engineered unlawful merger-driven playbook to buy up and consolidate 35% of bowling alleys across the country and raise prices. The publicly traded company says they plan to fight the case, which they described as meritless. Peter Haralambos, ABC News.
1: Sources tell ABC News the Trump administration is nearing a deal with TikTok to resolve a lawsuit over alleged child privacy violations in exchange for a $400 million settlement payment. White House officials have discussed if the payments could be used for the president's proposed triumphal arch that he wants to build near Arlington National Cemetery. Dave Packer, ABC News.
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7: Happy Friday. It's a beautiful but cool Friday night.

0: skies are partly cloudy with low temperatures dipping into the mid-40s. Saturday, it's beautiful, mostly sunny, breezy, and warmer. High temperatures climb back into the upper 60s to lower 70s. Sunday will be partly cloudy and warmer with highs in the low to mid-70s. A small chance for rain, but better chances come Monday. I'm meteorologist Kat Campbell in the NCN Weather Center.
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2: 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Games start at 5. 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The cost for the barbecue plate will be $12 for a barbecue sandwich, baked beans, and dessert. 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

0: Jordan Davis, I Ain't Saying on Real Country. 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

0: Waylon Jennings, are you sure Hank done it this way on Real Country? My name is Al Farble. Guys, do you have anything red in your closet? 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
5: Good evening. Tonight's forecast, partly cloudy. Lows dip into the mid-40s for your Friday night. Saturday is mostly sunny, breezy, and warmer. A nice start to the weekend. Highs are in the upper 60s to lower 70s. Sunday, it's partly cloudy with a small chance for rain. Highs are in the low to mid-70s with better rain chances coming Monday. I'm meteorologist Kat Campbell in the NCN Weather Center.

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1: ABC News, I'm Dave Packer. U.S. forces today carried out another airstrike targeting a suspected drug smuggling boat in the eastern Pacific. Southcom says two people were killed. The Coast Guard is searching for one survivor. Secretary of State Marco Rubio said he expected to hear today from Iran regarding whether they'll go along with that one-page framework for peace talks submitted by the U.S. It's now Saturday in Tehran and still nothing.
2: As the U.S. awaits Iran's answer on peace talks, American forces firing on two Iranian oil tankers, an effort to enforce the blockade of Iranian ports. Iran blasting the American strikes as a reckless military adventure at a delicate time.
1: ABC's Martha Raddatz. Dozens of passengers on board that Honda Virus-infected cruise ship are preparing to anchor off the Canary Islands this weekend before they're whisked away for quarantine after the outbreak that left three dead was discovered on board. This is ABC News. The Trump administration is imposing new economic sanctions on Cuba, intensifying the crisis on the island nation. The price of gas in Cuba is now $40 a gallon due to the U.S. oil blockade. ABC's Whit Johnson is in Havana.
3: Despite the war with Iran and military action in Venezuela earlier this year, the Trump administration has remained fixated on Cuba. The Cuban foreign minister warning of a bloodbath if the U.S. tries to take over.
4: We take threats by the United States very seriously. It seems that the U.S. government has chosen a dangerous path, a path that could lead to unimaginable consequences, to humanitarian catastrophe, to a genocide, to the loss of Cuban and young American lives. It could also lead to a bloodbath in Cuba.
1: California Governor Gavin Newsom today signed a new state program to give parents of newborns free diapers before leaving the hospital. Dave Packer, ABC News.
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8: Happy Friday. It's a beautiful but cool Friday night. Skies are partly cloudy with low temperatures dipping into the mid-40s. Saturday, it's beautiful, mostly sunny, breezy, and warmer. High temperatures climb back into the upper 60s to lower 70s. Sunday will be partly cloudy and warmer with highs in the low to mid-70s. A small chance for rain, but better chances come Monday. I'm meteorologist Kat Campbell in the NCN Weather Center.
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9: 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They'll have a workshop called Weeds and What They Tell Us. Now, Dig In is located at 744 Blankenship Creek Road here in Burnsville. Weeds, they say, are great teachers, so you just have to learn how to listen. They're going to teach you that tomorrow. The teacher's going to be Jim Smith. It's a free event. So they just say, come on, for all ages, that's going to be tomorrow afternoon. It begins at 2 o'clock, 2 until 5 at Dig In.
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0: Chris Young, and I can take it from there on Real Country. My name is Al Farbo. Remember what it was like to be sent to the principal's office? Not a lot of kids these days will have the same warming memories. Only 20% of today's students are sent to the principal's office. More of your favorite Real Country songs are coming up right around the corner for you from Ray Price for The Good Times, Glenn Campbell and Steve Warner, Hand That Rocks the Cradle, as we continue to celebrate Mother's Day all weekend long right here on Real Country.
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0: 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My name is Al Farble. 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A fully planned outing is one of the most thoughtful gestures you can do. It shows that you know her well enough to choose what she'd enjoy and that you cared enough to handle every detail yourself so she can simply relax. 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
6: There is an event that will be coming up this coming Wednesday. That's May the 13th. It's the Manna Pop-Up Food Pantry is what they call that. And it goes on at the Newdale Presbyterian Church. 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Just an hour and a half there to respond to that. So keep that in mind. It's a Manna Pop-Up Food Pantry. 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
7: Good evening. Tonight's forecast, partly cloudy. Lows dip into the mid-40s for your Friday night. Saturday is mostly sunny, breezy, and warmer. A nice start to the weekend. Highs are in the upper 60s to lower 70s. Sunday, it's partly cloudy with a small chance for rain. Highs are in the low to mid-70s with better rain chances coming Monday. I'm meteorologist Kat Campbell in the NCN Weather Center.

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1: ABC News, I'm Dave.
2: Five children across four states have been infected with salmonella that's been traced back to the lizards, which carry the bacteria in their droppings. Each of the kids is under 2 years old. The CDC does not recommend pet reptiles for children under five due to the risk of serious illness. Mike Dubusky, ABC News.
3: The Social Security Administration released its list of 2025's most popular baby names. Olivia and Liam held the top spots for girls and boys a seventh straight year. Behind Liam, runners-up Noah, Oliver, and Theodore held their places from last year, but Charlotte took the number two spot for baby girls this year, ending Emma's six-year run in second place. Eliana debuted in the girls' top 10, knocking Ava out of 10th place. Dave Packer, ABC News.
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8: Happy Friday. It's a beautiful but cool Friday night. Skies are partly cloudy with low temperatures dipping into the mid-40s. Saturday, it's beautiful, mostly sunny, breezy, and warmer. High temperatures climb back into the upper 60s to lower 70s. Sunday will be partly cloudy and warmer with highs in the low to mid-70s. A small chance for rain, but better chances come Monday. I'm meteorologist Kat Campbell in the NCN Weather Center.
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1: ABC News, I'm Dave Packer. An urgent response to the hantavirus outbreak on a cruise ship as the ship prepares to mourn the Canary Islands this weekend, with evacuations taking place in a cordoned-off area. Dr. Michael Wadman, the medical director of the National Quarantine Unit.
2: All of these passengers will be monitored for symptoms. They're all well at this time and will be coming to us for monitoring. We have protocols in the quarantine unit that provide for safe care of these persons.
1: Three passengers have died in the outbreak and several others are sick. Democrats facing a blow to the midterm elections Friday. Virginia's Supreme Court striking down a new voter-approved congressional map that would have created four House seats that Democrats likely would have won. The Pentagon releasing a new batch of files on UFOs, the release part of a broader transparency effort involving the White House, the NSA, FBI, and U.S. intelligence agencies. Officials say the public can draw its own conclusions. This is ABC News. A new lawsuit accuses the country's largest bowling company of creating an illegal monopoly.
3: A group of bowling enthusiasts are suing Lucky Strike for allegedly monopolizing the industry and ramping up prices to, quote, squeeze as much money as possible out of hardworking families once they're in the door. The lawsuit alleged Lucky Strike has run a, quote, Wall Street-engineered unlawful merger-driven playbook to buy up and consolidate 35% of bowling alleys across the country and raise prices. The publicly traded company says they plan to fight the case, which they described as meritless. Peter Haralambos, ABC News.
1: A federal judge denied defense attorney's request to ban cameras in the courtroom for the trial of accused Charlie Kirk killer Tyler Robinson. The 22-year-old is accused of assassinating Kirk during an event at Utah Valley University in September. Robinson's attorneys argued that media coverage of court proceedings could create bias and violate his right to a fair trial. Dave Packer, ABC News.
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0: the happiest man and wife in Saginaw, Michigan. 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
2: Ever seen an angel? Just look in your mama's eyes. That's why it's all about her this weekend on Real Country.

0: That's Jason Aldean, Whiskey Drink, right here in Real Country. I'm Tammy Lively. I'm not a big whiskey drinker. I do like to go with my husband, though. He loves bourbon, to whiskey tastings. We were at one recently, and they were pairing whiskeys with cheese, and you would not believe how good whiskey and blue cheese go together. It's fantastic. You'll have to try it sometime. Hey, we've got some great music coming up. Two guys that go together well. We're going to hear from them separately, Toby Keith and Willie Nelson, next.
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2: More than 400 incidents, sightings of unknown flying objects made public for the what the hell is going on.
1: A Florida jury convicted four men of conspiracy in the 2021 assassination of Haitian President Jovenel Moïse. Moïse's death set off ongoing turmoil and gang violence in the Caribbean nation. The four defendants could face life sentences. Dave Packer, ABC News.
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0: It's Johnny Horton, the Battle of New Orleans, right here in Real Country. If you want to treat mom this weekend for Mother's Day, here's what you do. Get her out the door without her having to do any of the planning. None of it. A fully planned outing is one of the most thoughtful gestures you can do for your mom. Trust me on this. I'm a mom. I'm a grandmother. It's heaven when you don't have to think about anything except for showing up.
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1: 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I'm Tammy Lively. Are you taking my...

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1: ABC News, I'm Dave Packard. An urgent response to the Hantavirus outbreak on a cruise ship as the ship prepares to mourn the Canary Islands this weekend, with evacuations taking place in a cordoned off area. Dr. Michael Wadman, the medical director of the National Quarantine Unit.
2: All of these passengers will be monitored for symptoms. They're all well at this time and will be coming to us for monitoring. We have protocols in the quarantine unit that provide for safe care of these persons.
1: Three passengers have died in the outbreak and several others are sick. Democrats facing a blow to the midterm elections Friday. Virginia's Supreme Court striking down a new voter-approved congressional map that would have created four House seats that Democrats likely would have won. The Pentagon releasing a new batch of files on UFOs, the release part of a broader transparency effort involving the White House, the NSA, FBI, and U.S. intelligence agencies. Officials say the public can draw its own conclusions. This is ABC News. A new lawsuit accuses the country's largest bowling company of creating an illegal monopoly.
3: A group of bowling enthusiasts are suing Lucky Strike for allegedly monopolizing the industry and ramping up prices to, quote, squeeze as much money as possible out of hardworking families once they're in the door. The lawsuit alleged Lucky Strike has run a, quote, Wall Street-engineered unlawful merger-driven playbook to buy up and consolidate 35% of bowling alleys across the country and raise prices. The publicly traded company says they plan to fight the case, which they described as meritless. Peter Haralambos, ABC News.
1: A federal judge denied defense attorney's request to ban cameras in the courtroom for the trial of accused Charlie Kirk killer Tyler Robinson. The 22-year-old is accused of assassinating Kirk during an event at Utah Valley University in September. Robinson's attorneys argued that media coverage of court proceedings could create bias and violate his right to a fair trial. Dave Packer, ABC News.
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2: I'm in the car next to you on the highway, heading to work. I sit in front of you on the bus. I work in the office down the hall and stand next to you in the elevator. We've known each other for years, and I've told you a lot about my life. But of all the things you know about me, here's one you don't. I'm one out of every six Americans, and I'm struggling with hunger. I'm in the car next to you on the highway, heading to work. I sit in front of you on the bus. I work in the office down the hall and stand next to you in the elevator. We've known each other for years, and I've told you a lot about my life. But of all the things you know about me, here's one you don't. I'm one out of every six Americans, and I'm struggling with hunger. This isn't an incurable disease. It's not an uncontrollable epidemic.

0: That's Brooks and Dunn. He's got you right here in Real Country. Hi there, I'm Tammy Lively. We're celebrating mom all weekend long here. We've got some great music coming. Johnny Cash is on the way and a song about mom from Randy Travis. That one's coming up next right here in Real Country.
1: 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Whether because of discomfort, lack of mobility, your lifestyle, or occupation, you sit inactively way too many hours a day. Get...
0: That's Brooks and Dunn. He's got you right here in Real Country. Hi there, I'm Tammy Lively. We're celebrating mom all weekend long here. We've got some great music coming. Johnny Cash is on the way and a song about mom from Randy Travis. That one's coming up next right here in Real Country.
1: 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Whether because of discomfort, lack of mobility, your lifestyle, or occupation, you sit inactively way too many hours a day. Get
0: at you right here in Real Country. Hi there, I'm Tammy Lively. We're celebrating mom all weekend long here. We've got some great music coming. Johnny Cash is on the way and a song about mom from Randy Travis. That one's coming up next right here in Real Country.
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0: And then I said, who went through the pain and smiled through the tears on the day of your birth? She counted your fingers and toes. Thank God you were whole. Son, you ought to know who loved you first.
1: That's right.
0: And who always came running every time you cried out. How many more things have you forgotten about? 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And how many nights did she leave on a light while she waited and prayed till you came in? And who'll be there for you right up to the end?

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That's the Oak Ridge Boys right here in Real Country. I'm not going to lie to you, folks. I'm going to crank this one up to 11. This is one of my all-time favorites. Willie Nelson and Ray Charles. Seven Spanish Angels right here in Real Country.

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1: Ever seen an angel? Just look in your mama's eyes. That's why it's all about her this weekend on Real Country.

0: Riley Green, Worst Way, right here in Real Country. I'm Tammy Lively. Have you heard this mind-bending thing that inventors are working on now? It's a beanie that reads your mind. This hat has 100,000 EEG sensors. It translates electrical signals from your brain into usable data for an AI model. So what it does is transcribe your thoughts into a digital text. It can text at a rate of up to 30 words per minute. Wow, that is amazing.
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1: ABC News, I'm Dave Packard. Dozens of passengers on board the MV Hondius are preparing to moor at the Canary Islands this weekend before they're whisked away for quarantine after that hantavirus outbreak that was discovered on board. ABC's Maggie Rooley.
2: The U.S. State Department says it's in direct communication with Americans on board. A CDC team will meet them and escort them onto a charter flight heading to the National Quarantine Unit in Omaha, Nebraska. It's unclear how long they will stay. It's the same facility used to quarantine COVID patients in those early days of the outbreak.
1: Virginia's highest court Friday struck down the redistricting referendum that voters narrowly approved last month. Iran never delivered the response Friday that Secretary of State Marco Rubio said he expected regarding the one-page framework for a peace deal. A massive cyber attack targeting Canvas, the online platform used by thousands of universities, colleges, schools across the U.S., ransoming personal data of millions of students and teachers. This is ABC News. Extraterrestrial enthusiasts poring over newly released information from the Pentagon documenting unexplained events in the sky. ABC's Jay O'Brien has more.
3: More than 400 incidents, sightings of unknown flying objects made public for the first time, officially called Unidentified Anomalous Phenomena, or UAPs, better known as UFOs. Apollo 17 astronauts on the moon showing three dots in a triangular formation, the crew describing very bright particles of light rotating way out in the distance. President Trump, who after prodding from congressional Republicans, declassified the files, touting complete and maximum transparency, writing it's up to the public to decide for themselves what the hell is going on.
1: A Florida jury convicted four men of conspiracy in the 2021 assassination of Haitian President Jovenel Moise. Moise's death set off ongoing turmoil and gang violence in the Caribbean nation. The four defendants could face life sentences. Dave Packer, ABC News.
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0: Johnny Paycheck. I'm the only hell mama ever raised right here in real country. And listen, if you were a little hellion who's responsible for every gray hair on her head, do not forget to call your mother for Mother's Day tomorrow. Be a good boy and call your mom. You might even send some flowers, especially if you were that kind of kid. Hey, keep it here. We're going to do some Mark Wills, and I've got that young lady who is hot as all get out right now, Ella Langley, coming up.
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1: ABC News, I'm Dave Packard. An urgent response to the hantavirus outbreak on a cruise ship as the ship prepares to mourn the Canary Islands this weekend, with evacuations taking place in a cordoned-off area. Dr. Michael Wadman, the medical director of the National Quarantine Unit.
2: All of these passengers will be monitored for symptoms. They're all well at this time and will be coming to us for monitoring. We have protocols in the quarantine unit that provide for safe care of these persons.
1: Three passengers have died in the outbreak and several others are sick. Democrats facing a blow to the midterm elections Friday. Virginia's Supreme Court striking down a new voter-approved congressional map that would have created four House seats that Democrats likely would have won. The Pentagon releasing a new batch of files on UFOs, the release part of a broader transparency effort involving the White House, the NSA, FBI, and U.S. intelligence agencies. Officials say the public can draw its own conclusions. This is ABC News. A new lawsuit accuses the country's largest bowling company of creating an illegal monopoly.
3: A group of bowling enthusiasts are suing Lucky Strike for allegedly monopolizing the industry and ramping up prices to, quote, squeeze as much money as possible out of hardworking families once they're in the door. The lawsuit alleged Lucky Strike has run a, quote, Wall Street-engineered unlawful merger-driven playbook to buy up and consolidate 35% of bowling alleys across the country and raise prices. The publicly traded company says they plan to fight the case, which they described as meritless. Peter Haralambos, ABC News.
1: A federal judge denied defense attorneys' request to ban cameras in the courtroom for the trial of accused Charlie Kirk killer Tyler Robinson. The 22-year-old is accused of assassinating Kirk during an event at Utah Valley University in September. Robinson's attorneys argued that media coverage of court proceedings could create bias and violate his right to a fair trial. Dave Packer, ABC News.
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8: Overall, our weather's looking pretty nice on this Mother's Day weekend. For this Saturday, mostly sunshine, and the high temperatures this afternoon expected to be in the lower 70s. Going to get a little breezy later this afternoon. By tonight, we're partly cloudy and lows in the upper 40s. For Sunday, tomorrow, mostly sunny, a 40% chance of a shower, though, or storm in the afternoon. But warm temperatures, highs in the mid-70s for Mother's Day. And then Sunday night, cloudy, 30% chance of a shower, lows in the lower 50s.
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0: Conway 20 on Rio Country. Happy Mama's Day weekend. Tomorrow is Mother's Day. Living on Mama this weekend. I hope you are. By the way, did your mother ever tell you not to cross your eyes because they're going to stick or they're going to stay that way? Well, Mama, I apologize, but that is absolutely wrong, simply not true. According to medical experts who ought to know a thing or two about that, eye muscles can manage being crossed, and they're not going to stick. You won't walk around looking cross-eyed. Before I played Conway 20, I played Michael Martin Murphy tickling the ivories on Wildfire. I'm Gary Walker, and I am going to tickle more real country coming up for Mama, Mother's Day weekend. I've got the Judds, mom and daughter, talking about that boy. He's kind of crazy. Also, Tim McGraw on the way, and Nate Smith from Real Country.
1: 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Seasonal allergies got you down? 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We bring you information you need to know from around the world and around our local communities. 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

0: Ladies and gentlemen, I present to you the 2024 ACM New Male Vocalist of the Year. That would be Nate Smith. And let's talk about 2026. The ACM Awards coming up right around the corner, coming up Sunday night, May 17th in Las Vegas. And the big one, the Entertainer of the Year, the nominees are Luke Combs, Jelly Roll, Kojo, Cody Johnson, Megan Maroney, Chris Stapleton, Morgan Wallen, and can Lainey Wilson make it number three? Well, stay tuned. We'll find out. Stay tuned. I got more Real Country coming up with Johnny Cash and Josh Turner.
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0: takeoff, evacuated the plane, one passenger injured, but not seriously. Person on the runway was killed. No word who they were. The CDC is alerting doctors and health departments around the U.S. to be aware of the possibility for imported hantavirus cases from the outbreak on the cruise ship in the Atlantic, but they say the risk is low. The cruise ship with some Americans on board headed for Spain's Canary Islands. At the annual Victory Day parade in Moscow, commemorating the defeat of Nazi Germany in World War II, a change. The parade included no tanks, missiles, or heavy weapons. Russian officials say additional security is around the U.S. to be aware of the possibility for imported hantavirus cases from the outbreak on the cruise ship in the Atlantic, but they say the risk is low. The cruise ship with some Americans on board headed for Spain's Canary Islands. At the annual Victory Day parade in Moscow, commemorating the defeat of Nazi Germany in World War II, a change. The parade included no tanks, missiles, or heavy weapons. Russian officials say additional security is because of the threat of Ukrainian attacks. This is ABC News.
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3: Here's what our weather forecast looks like. Pretty good sunshine for today. Mostly sunny. The highs today in the lower 70s. A little breezy later this afternoon. Then partly cloudy tonight with the lows in the upper 40s. For tomorrow on Sunday, Mother's Day, sunshine and highs in the mid-70s. There is a 40% chance of an afternoon shower or storm. And then by Sunday night, cloudy tomorrow night. 30% chance of a shower or storm. Lows lower 50s. Monday, more showers expected with a 70% chance of rain on Monday.
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2: Mountain Community Health Partnership is pleased to announce that Dr. Gretchen Court Banks, a board-certified pediatrician with deep roots in Mitchell and Yancey counties, will be joining the organization this fall. Dr. Banks will begin seeing patients in September of 2026 and will be accepting new pediatric patients. Families are encouraged to call now to schedule appointments for late September and beyond. The phone number is 688-2104.
3: Here's an event that'll be coming up this coming Wednesday. That's May the 13th. It's the Manna Pop-Up Food Pantry is what they call that. And it goes on at the Newdale Presbyterian Church. So it's Wednesday, May 13th. From 10 a.m. until 11:30, just an hour and a half there to respond to that. So keep that in mind. It's a Manna Pop-Up Food Pantry. It's a joint ministry of Grassy Creek, Newdale, and Micahville Presbyterian Churches. Wednesday, May 13th, begins at 10 o'clock.
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Made in America, made in Clinton, Oklahoma, July 8th, 1961. It's Toby Keith, Real Country. I'm Gary Walker, and I got some of that oceanfront property I'll sell you. It's real cheap, too. It's King George on Real Country.

0: It's Dylan, Dylan Scott Robinson. That's what his mom and daddy call him. I call him Dylan Scott, a Louisiana boy. He moved to Nashville. He was only 19 years old. Dylan and his lovely bride, Blair, they live in Nashville, and they got three kiddos, two boys and a girl. Stand back there, bub. You can't have mine. Don't be looking at her. Before that, I played the birthday boy, King George. He's got a birthday coming up May 18th. He'll be 74 years old. Still going strong. Still looking good, too. I'm Gary Walker. You're looking good, but on your Mother's Day, I got more real country coming up. Kenny Chesney, Merle Haggard, and Jerry Reed.
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0: Bound and Down. 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
1: ABC News, I'm Chuck Sievertson. Shock and a mystery on an aborted takeoff from Denver by a Frontier jetliner last night.
2: Cal Frontier 4345, we're stopping on the runway. We just hit somebody. We have an engine fire.
1: 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The takeoff was stopped. The airline and airport say the plane was evacuated. One passenger injured, but not seriously. The person on the runway was killed. No word who they were or how they got on an active runway. The CDC alerting doctors and health departments around the U.S. to be aware of the potential for imported hantavirus cases from the outbreak on the Dutch cruise ship in the Atlantic. They consider the possibility unlikely. A ceasefire appears to be holding after the U.S. attacked two Iranian oil tankers. Missing today at the annual World War II Victory Day parade in Moscow, there were no tanks, missiles, and other heavy weapons. Russian officials cite additional security because of the threat of Ukrainian attacks. This is ABC News. Tips on how to keep safe during extreme heat with a chance of 100-degree-plus temperatures in the West beginning tomorrow. Luca Lorenzi of the Red Cross in Central California recommends limiting time outdoors and finding cool places indoors.
3: For instance, libraries, malls, or checking online for the city of Fresno's cooling centers to see if there are any open and any nearby.
1: Thousands of students worldwide have now regained access to the online learning system Canvas after a cyber attack demanding ransom suddenly shut them out on Thursday.
4: Hacker groups as a rule, as a whole, are basically companies like ours. You know, we have team members, we have promotions, we have positions, we have days where we do recruiting, and we have outings and things like that.
1: Caleb Jacob, head of the cybersecurity firm Eagle Network Solutions. It's Saturday, May 9th. On this day in 1960, the pill was conditionally approved by the Food and Drug Administration, the first oral contraceptive. Chuck Sievertson, ABC News.
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8: 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Overall, our weather's looking pretty nice on this Mother's Day weekend. For this Saturday, mostly sunshine, and the high temperatures this afternoon expected to be in the lower 70s. Going to get a little breezy later this afternoon. By tonight, we're partly cloudy and lows in the upper 40s. For Sunday, tomorrow, mostly sunny, a 40% chance of a shower, though a storm in the afternoon, but warm temperatures, highs in the mid-70s for Mother's Day. And then Sunday night, cloudy, 30% chance of a shower, lows in the lower 50s.
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0: Real Country WKYK, the best country of yesterday and today.

Happy Mother's Day weekend. That is Waylon for you mamas out there. Little suspicious minds. It's real country, inspired by his mentor, Bill Monroe. Here comes Ricky Skaggs, Uncle Ben.

0: Sarah has got some suds in her bucket. I hate when that happens. So what's the story about Sarah Evans and the Grand Ole Opry? She first visited the Grand Ole Opry. She was only 11 years old, and she loved hearing her grandfather's stories about the classic stars of the Opry. And that trip helped to give her a little gumption, set her ambition of her own to become a country singer. And she moved to Nashville in 1991. And, well, as they say, the rest is musical history. Before I played Sarah, I played Ricky Skaggs, Uncle Penn. I'm Gary Walker, and you call me Uncle Gare on your Mother's Day weekend. I got more real country coming up. Tim McGraw, Faith Hill, they're going to be talking about Mama on the way. Also, Travis Tritt and Kojo, Cody Johnson, Carrie Underwood together on Real Country.
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0: Tuesday through Thursday. 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
1: One pill can kill. 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
6: Still they're blowing past. Numbers on cars going NASCAR fast. What I wouldn't give for a slow down, don't you know?

0: made it up to number one. Kojo, Cody Johnson, Carrie Underwood on your Mother's Day weekend. And Mama, I'm going to love you with more real country on the way. I've got Kenny Rogers and Toby Keith.
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1: ABC News, I'm Chuck Sievertson. A scary moment that turned into an aborted takeoff for a Frontier flight in Denver last night.
2: Tower Frontier 4345, we're stopping on the runway. 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
1: 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The airline and airport say one passenger injured, but not seriously. The person on the runway was killed. CDC alerting doctors and health departments of the potential for imported hantavirus cases from the outbreak on the cruise ship now headed to Spain's

0: Canary Islands. They consider it unlikely the Americans aboard would be flown to a quarantine unit in Omaha. The Iran war ceasefire appears to be holding despite recent attacks. The Persian Gulf nation Bahrain says it arrested 41 people it claims are affiliated with Iran's Revolutionary Guard. Missing from the annual World War II Victory Day parade in Moscow today, where tanks, missiles, and other heavy weapons, Russian officials cite the threat of Ukrainian attacks. This is ABC News. Warnings to stay safe during extreme heat with a chance of triple-digit temperatures in the West beginning tomorrow. Eddie Zamora, Red Cross volunteer in Central California.
1: People that work in agriculture, for instance, that work outdoors, athletes, students that are outside, and also older adults, those are people that we can definitely check in on.
0: Red Cross recommends limiting time outdoors and drinking a cup of water every 20 minutes to stay hydrated. A new year-long trial of drone delivery over the East River between New York and New Jersey is underway by the Port Authority. It aims to handle small packages, including medical devices, in a fraction of the time of ground delivery.
2: If this is viable and if this is what the community understands to be valuable for the area, we could focus on other routes as well. So the goal certainly is to reduce the transit time for a package to make it as green as possible.
0: James Greenway, remote pilot with the UK-based Skyports Drone Services, is helping run the trial. Chuck Sievertson, ABC News.
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7: Here's what our weather forecast looks like. Pretty good sunshine for today. Mostly sunny. The highs today in the lower 70s. A little breezy later this afternoon. Then partly cloudy tonight with lows in the upper 40s. For tomorrow on Sunday, Mother's Day, sunshine and highs in the mid-70s. There is a 40% chance of an afternoon shower or storm. And then by Sunday night, cloudy tomorrow night. 30% chance of a shower or storm. Lows, lower 50s. Monday, more showers expected with a 70% chance of rain on Monday.
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7: Here is an event that'll be coming up this coming Wednesday. That's May the 13th. It's the Manna Pop-Up Food Pantry is what they call that. 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Just an hour and a half there to respond to that. So keep that in mind. It's a Manna Pop-Up Food Pantry. 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

Mama, if you're here for a good time, you got it with that man right there, King George. It's Real Country. I'm Gary Walker, and can you hear that? Sounds like the sound of goodbye. Do not let the door hit you on your backside on the way out. It's Crystal Gayle.

0: You kids, hurry up, get dressed. We do not want to get to Tucson too late. Jordan Davis and his lovely bride, Kristen, they've got four kiddos. Their first child, Eloise, was born in 2019, followed by Lachlan in 2021. Third baby, baby boy, Elijah, he arrived in 2023. And their latest little girl, Sadie Davis, she made her debut in 2025. Before I played Jordan Davis, I played Crystal Gayle with the sound of More Real Country. I'm Gary Walker. Happy Mother's Day weekend. I'm going to play Blake Shelton, George Jones on the way. Also, Johnny Duncan and Janie Fricke together on Real Country.
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She was the fastest thing around. 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She turned every head.

0: That kind of carrying on couldn't get any better, I'm thinking, when you put those two together. Johnny Duncan, Jenny Fricky. I'm Gary Walker. More real country coming up on your Mother's Day weekend. Justin Moore and Tanya Tucker.
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Well, I had 2 weeks vacation coming, so I thought I'd drive down to Florida, spend some time with an old friend, date a few girls, make a few parties, and just kind of live it up again. So I packed up my car, and then I called my mom in Tennessee and told her what I planned to do. She said, "Son, are you coming by?" And I said, "Mom, I'm really pushed for time, but I'll see you in a week or two." And I was driving through this little town in Georgia when I remembered, today's Mama's birthday. Well, I thought I'll just stop and wire some flowers. Shouldn't take too long, then I'll be on my way. So I walked in a flower shop, and the first thing I saw was this little boy with his eyes full of tears. I said, "What's wrong, son?" He said, "Mama loves roses, and today's her birthday, and I haven't seen her in almost

He said, I live with Grandma now, but I promised Mama some roses, because I talk to her all the time. I wanted to give her 5, because that's how old I am. But the lady said I couldn't buy them with just a dime. Well, a little fella's story kind of touched my heart, so I told the lady to give him what he wanted and charge it to me. Then I told her I needed to wire a dozen roses to my mama up in Chapel Hill, Tennessee. I looked around and the little boy was gone. But all of a sudden the door flew open and he come running back in. He said, Mister, I forgot to thank you for the roses. He smiled and shook my hand and ran back out again. Well, I started on out of town, and I was feeling real proud of myself for thinking of my mama and really caring. When I looked out the window and I saw that same little boy kneeling by a grave in an old cemetery. I stopped my car and walked over to where the little boy was kneeling down, and he smiled up at me and said, this is where my mama stays. She says she sure does thank you for these pretty roses. Well, that's when I had to walk away. And I drove straight back to that flower shop and I said, lady, have you sent those flowers to Tennessee? She said, no, not yet. I said, well, never mind. I'll just take some bit of Karen. When I looked out the window and I saw that same little boy kneeling by a grave in an old cemetery. I stopped my car and walked over to where the little boy was kneeling down. And he smiled up at me and said, this is where my mama stays. She says she sure does thank you for these pretty roses. Well, that's when I had to walk away. And I drove straight back to that flower shop and I said, lady, have you sent those flowers to Tennessee? She said, no, not yet. I said, well, never mind. I'll just take them. And he smiled up at me and said, this is where my mama stays. She says she sure does thank you for these pretty roses. Well, that's when I had to walk away. And I drove straight back to that flower shop and I said, lady, have you sent those flowers to Tennessee? She said, no, not yet. I said, well, never mind. I'll just take them back with me.

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1: Country. ABC News, I'm Chuck Severson. A scary moment that aborted takeoff for a Frontier flight in Denver last night.
2: Cal Frontier 4345, we're stopping on the runway. We just hit somebody. 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
1: 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The airline and airport say all aboard were evacuated. One passenger was injured, but not seriously. The person on the runway was killed. Doctors and health departments around the U.S. are receiving an alert from the CDC to be aware of the potential for imported hantavirus cases from the outbreak on the cruise ship in the Atlantic. They consider it unlikely. The Gulf Island nation Bahrain says it has arrested 41 people it alleges are part of a group affiliated with Iran's Revolutionary Guard. At the annual World War II Victory Day parade in Moscow, there were no tanks, missiles, and other heavy weapons. Russians say it's because of the threat of Ukrainian attacks. This is ABC News. Thousands of students worldwide have now regained access to the online learning system Canvas after a cyber attack demanding ransom suddenly shut them out on Thursday.
3: One of my finals yesterday was also based online on Canvas, so our professors were all scrambling. They're trying to switch to paper exams, get them, you know, to us in time, because the finals blocks are very highly structured, so it's really hard to reschedule something like that.
1: St. Anselm College junior Bo Mance. Despite the dire humanitarian crisis in the Gaza Strip, a handful of Palestinian surfers are finding joy and relief riding the waves of the Mediterranean coastal waters. So few because there's a shortage of surfboards and the materials needed to fix them. It's also risky because of Israeli patrols. It's Saturday, May 9th. On this day in 1914, President Woodrow Wilson, acting on a joint congressional resolution, signed a proclamation designating the second Sunday in May as Mother's Day. And also, morning there, you. Chuck Severson, ABC News.
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7: Overall, our weather's looking pretty nice on this Mother's Day weekend. For this Saturday, mostly sunshine, and the high temperatures this afternoon expected to be in the lower 70s. Going to get a little breezy later this afternoon. By tonight, we're partly cloudy and lows in the upper 40s. For Sunday, tomorrow, mostly sunny, 40% chance of a shower, though a storm in the afternoon. But warm temperatures, highs in the mid-70s for Mother's Day. And then Sunday night, cloudy, 30% chance of a shower, lows in the lower 50s.
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picking it down Foggy Mountain style. Flat and Scruggs doing a little picking and grinning. It's Real Country. I'm Gary Walker. I don't mind me. He got you. And what I got, I got more real country with it.

0: Birthday boy, King George, a little over a week, he'll be 74 years old. When he released that one, She Let Herself Go in 2005 from his Somewhere Down in Texas album. Good album, I remember that. He tied Conway Twitty's record for the most number ones in country at the time, and when it peaked at the top of the U.S. Billboard Hot Country Songs chart. And, well, what's that, 21 years ago since. That was his 40th number one. He's got 20 more. He's got 60 number one hits. Before I played King George, I played Eddie Raven. I got Mexico. I'm Gary Walker, and I got more real country coming up on your Mother's Day weekend. Randy Travis, when he's talking about angels, you know he's talking about mamas. Also, Tim McGraw on the way, and Drew Baldridge from Real Country.
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5: Ever seen an angel? Just look in your mama's eyes. That's why it's all about her this weekend on Real Country.

Me and some of the boys were sitting around the other night. Started talking about politics, religion, love, and life. And what a shame it was about 9/11. And what about hell? And what about heaven? And is there or isn't there angels here on earth? And then one guy said, well, you can take that for what it's worth. If it's something I can see or something I can touch, well, I might believe in all that stuff. So I just had to say to him,

0: And then I said, who went through the pain and smiled through the tears on the day of your birth? She counted your fingers and toes. Thank God you were whole. Son, you ought to know who loved you first.
1: That's right.
0: And who always came running every time you cried out. And how many more things have you forgotten about? And who tried their best to teach you wrong from right? And how many nights did she leave on a light while she waited and prayed till you came in? And who'll be there for you right up to the end?

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0: Love story about daddies and daughters together. That's Drew Baldridge on Rio Country. No snacks for you. If you're flying Delta, if you're flying on Delta, you better pack your own snacks. Have you heard this ugliness? Delta Airlines will stop all food and beverage service on flights of 349 miles or less starting May 19th, and that's going to affect about 450 daily flights. Oh, I can't believe it. I'm Gary Walker, but you... Love story about daddies and daughters together. That's Drew Baldridge on Rio Country. No snacks for you. If you're flying Delta, if you're flying on Delta, you better pack your own snacks. Have you heard this ugliness? Delta Airlines will stop all food and beverage service on flights of 349 miles or less starting May 19th, and that's going to affect about 450 daily flights. Oh, I can't believe it. I'm Gary Walker, but for you, if you're flying Delta, if you're flying on Delta, you better pack your own snacks. Have you heard this ugliness? Delta Airlines will stop all food and beverage service on flights of 349 miles or less starting May 19th, and that's going to affect about 450 daily flights. Oh, I can't believe it. I'm Gary Walker, but you can believe I got more real country coming up on your Mother's Day weekend. Don Gibson on the way, also Keith Urban and Miranda Lambert together.
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1: ABC News, I'm Chuck Sievertson. More on the aborted takeoff last night in Denver due to a Frontier Airlines jet hitting a person on the runway.
2: Now, Frontier 4345, we're stopping on the runway. We just hit somebody. We have an engine fire.
1: 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The Airport and Transportation Secretary Sean Duffy say the person on the runway had jumped an airport security fence. No word who it was. Several injuries. President Trump has said a response from Iran on resuming peace talks was supposed to come last night, but so far, nothing. An alert's gone out to doctors and health departments from the CDC to be aware of the potential for imported hantavirus cases from the outbreak on the cruise ship in the Atlantic. They consider it unlikely. A change from decades of tradition at the annual World War II victory parade in Moscow today. It did not feature tanks, missiles, and other heavy weapons. Russian officials cite the threat of Ukrainian attacks. This is ABC News. The chance of triple-digit temperatures in the West beginning tomorrow, volunteers at the Red Cross, like Eddie Zamora in Central California, say these folks in particular should be careful.
3: People that work in agriculture, for instance, that work outdoors, athletes, students that are outside, and also older adults, those are people that we can definitely check in on.
1: The Red Cross recommends limiting time outdoors and drinking water every 20 minutes to stay hydrated. A new year-long trial of drone delivery over the East River between New York and New Jersey is underway by the Port Authority. The goal's faster delivery of small packages, including medical devices.
4: This is a pretty modest trial that we're going to focus on 1 year over one very specific corridor. But a six-minute flight on a drone could take away a 30-minute trip that a cargo van might otherwise need.
1: James Greenway, a remote pilot with the UK-based Skyports Drone Services, is helping run the trial. Chuck Sievertson, ABC News.
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9: Here's what our weather forecast looks like. Pretty good sunshine for today. Mostly sunny. The highs today in the lower 70s. A little breezy later this afternoon, then partly cloudy tonight with the lows in the upper 40s. For tomorrow on Sunday, Mother's Day, sunshine and highs in the mid-70s. There is a 40% chance of an afternoon shower or storm. And then by Sunday night, cloudy tomorrow night. 30% chance of a shower or storm. Lows, lower 50s. Monday, more showers expected. With a 70% chance of rain on Monday.
10: The following is a sponsored religious program presented by the Yancey Baptist Association. 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
11: All right, good morning. Welcome to the radio broadcast of Halls Chapel Baptist Church. I know it's Mother's Day to Sunday. And I would like to wish all the mothers a blessed and a gracious day that God may reward you for bringing life into the world. A great privilege and a great honor for a woman to be able to repopulate the earth and be a blessing to mankind. We're going to be preaching today on a thought that I'm sure everyone has thought about. Brother Holt, I've seen people made a profession of faith, been baptized, joined a church, and turned their back on God. You can't get them to come to church now, Holt. I don't understand that. Has the Bible failed to do what it promised? Does salvation change a person? And is that change permanent? And is that change lasting? And if so, why do I not see it in some people's lives that profess to know Jesus Christ? Well, the only answer that we can find for that is not what we reason from a natural point of view, but from Scripture. 2 Corinthians chapter 5, verse 17 says this, "Therefore, if any man be in Christ, he is a new creature, creation. Old things are passed away, and all things have become new, and all things are of God, who hath reconciled us unto himself." Now, that's what the Bible says. The Scripture is the truth as God reveals it to us. I know there are some people that, like I used to be. Now, I'll say this to you. Human experience should not take and be used to understand Scripture. Scripture is always what we use to judge human experience. Don't judge the Bible by what you see in people. You judge people by the Word of God. Now, human experience and human behavior cannot be trusted. If I would have judged according to human behavior, I would have judged Judas Iscariot saved and Lot, Abraham's nephew, lost. But the Bible says in the book of 1 Corinthians chapter 4, verse 5, he says, "Judge nothing before the time, when the Lord shall judge the hearts and the motives and the thoughts of men. And then shall every man have praise of God." Now, I don't have the knowledge that God has, and you don't either. We lack the knowledge that God has. But may I say this to you? No one ever accidentally got into heaven. It was on purpose. The Bible says this, lest you think that someone might be left behind. I've heard people make this statement. "Well, Brother Holt, I believe there'll be people in heaven that you don't expect to see there." Maybe so. Maybe so. But nevertheless, the foundation of God standeth sure, having this seal, the Lord knoweth them that are his. And listen, "And let everyone that nameth the name of the Lord depart from iniquity." Now, I believe that the Bible says that the natural man, unregenerate man, receiveth not the things of the Spirit of God, for their foolishness to him. Neither can he know them, for they're spiritually discerned. "For what man knoweth the things of man, save the spirit of a man which is in him? Even so the things of God knoweth no man, but the Spirit of God, and he to whomsoever he will reveal them." Now, the Holy Spirit speaks the truth. The Holy Spirit knows the truth about you and about me. And I believe that human experience, no matter how sincere, no matter how many tears you shed, no matter what they used to be and how they used to live and anything, listen, may I say this to you? Paul said this, "For I am confident that he which hath done a good work in me will finish it or complete it until the day of Christ." And I believe once God starts a work in you, God finishes that. Can I add something here? New Testament believers are different than Old Testament believers. We got saved the same way, by grace through faith. Don't get me wrong. But an Old Testament believer did not have the Holy Spirit indwelling them. The Holy Spirit was transitional in the Old Testament. That's the reason that the Spirit of God left Samson when he was up there and they cut his hair off. He wished not that the Spirit of God had left him. David said in Psalms 51, "Take not thy Holy Spirit from me." But in this generation and in this economy of God, the church age, the Holy Spirit permanently indwells every believer. You have the capacity to never be left, to know God in a way that none of the Old Testament people did. You have the revelation of complete Scripture. You have the Holy Spirit, which authored the Bible, dwelling inside of you. Now, if Christ be in you, you are a new creation. The Holy Spirit doesn't come in just to visit. The Holy Spirit comes in to indwell you and to guide you and to correct you. And otherwise, why would he not chastise you if you did wrong? Let me ask you this. Can you live the way you used to live before you got saved? Can you enjoy sin? And how about your relationship with the Word of God and with the Church of God? Now, I know there's a lot of people that says they can do contrary to what the Scripture says, but may I say this to you? I do not trust what people say. I trust the Word of God. Now, human experience versus Scripture. We've looked at that. You can't trust human experience. But the excellence of Scripture. Scripture never lies. Scripture tells us the way it really is. We may not like it, but it tells us the way it really is. And that from a child, 2 Timothy chapter 3, verse, thou hast known the holy Scriptures, which are able to make thee wise unto salvation through faith in Christ Jesus. He said, all Scripture is given by inspiration of God and is profitable for rebuke, for correction, for instructions in righteousness, that the man of God may be perfect or complete, thoroughly furnished unto all good works. Now, there was a man in England, G.K. Chesterton, that made a great quote. He said, the Christian life has not been has been judged by the world and examined and found a fraud and a phony. And this is what he said. The Christian life has not been tried and found wanting or lacking something. The Christian life has been found difficult and left untried. That's right. I want to say, strive to enter into the straight gate. Why did he say that? Strive to enter into the straight gate. Hell is against you. The world is against you. And the devil's against you. And I want to say the old flesh that lives inside of you is against you. I want to say I believe that, the Bible tells us plainly that we have to take and repent. And the flesh does not die easy. Now, what evidence do you give to support your claim that you're saved? What evidence do you give? The Bible says in 2 Corinthians chapter 3, examine yourselves whether ye be in the faith. Prove your own self. Know ye not that Christ is in you, except you be reprobate? Christ is in you. And he's not going to be silent. He's not going to take and let you live the way that some of you are living. He will not allow you to be comfortable in sin. Now, he says, not everyone that saith unto me, Lord, Lord, shall enter the kingdom of heaven, but he that doeth the will of my Father which is in heaven. Now, you're saying, Brother Holt, are you saved by works? No, but I'm going to say saving faith has works. For ye are his workmanship, created in Christ Jesus unto good works, which God had before ordained that we should walk therein or live therein. Now, for many were saying to me that, why call you me Lord, Lord, and do not the things that I say? For many were saying to me in that day, Lord, Lord, have we not prophesied in thy name preachers? And in thy name cast out devils? And then I named many wonderful works. Then will he say unto them, depart from me, you workers of iniquity. I never knew you. Never. They were never saved to start with. Now, the Bible said, now the just shall live by faith. And if any man draw back, my soul shall have no pleasure in him. That's Hebrews 10, down by verse 27. But we are not of them which draw back unto perdition or lawlessness, but unto them which believe to the saving of the soul. I want to ask you, are you saved? I want to ask you, are you going to heaven? I want to ask you, do you know for sure you're saved? If you knew you would die before dark tonight, do you know that you're saved? Now, can I ask this to you? Do you go to a doctor and expect that doctor to tell you the truth about your health? Sure you do. Do you go to a banker and do you expect him to tell you the truth about how much money you got? Sure you do. Then why will you not take and make sure of your salvation? I believe every person ought to check up regularly on their salvation. I believe you ought to make sure lest you be deceived. The saddest truth that I have ever thought about is this. Is someone dying, thinking that they're going to heaven and end up in hell. That's right. Now, the examination by Scripture, that's what the Bible says, beloved, believe not every spirit, but try the spirits whether they be of God, or test the spirit. How do you test them, Holt? You test them by the truth of Scripture. Now, I look and I see the maniac of Gadara. God changed that man. He was naked, and when they came out, they found him sitting at the feet of Jesus, clothed in his right mind. I look at Zacchaeus. Zacchaeus said, if I've taken anything by false accusation, I'll restore to him fourfold. And I look at Saul of Tarsus. I see how he got saved. And I see how God changed him. I see Mary Magdalene, out of whom he cast seven devils. And I see how it changed her. She's the first woman at the tomb. And you're going to tell me that people don't notice a change in you? Are you going to tell me that there's not a change that comes when there's salvation, when you come to saving faith in Jesus Christ? Beloved, as I look at the Scriptures and I look at some people, I see some things that are wanting. I see some things that don't line up with Scripture. Let me ask you this. When you sin, does the Holy Spirit correct you? And do you allow him to correct you? I'm going to make a very powerful statement. I believe that if you're saved and you get out of the will of God, I believe God will correct you. I believe he'll keep correcting you. And I believe that you can get to a point as a believer, that God will deliver you over to Satan for the destruction of the flesh, that the spirit may be saved. I believe you can commit the sin unto death. There's no repentance for that sin. You'll feel a premature grave. Listen, it's a fearful thing to fall into the hands of the living God. But I want you to look at something. 1 John chapter number 3. Listen real close, verse 7. Little children, let no man deceive you. Now, if people can be deceived. He that doeth righteousness is righteous, even as he is righteous. He that committeth sin or continually practices sin is of the devil. For the devil sinneth from the beginning. For this purpose the Son of God was manifest, that he might destroy the works of the Satan. Now, Jesus Christ come to save you from your sins. Not in your sins, but from your sins. Let me ask you this. You can identify a duck. You can identify a deer. You can identify a cow. You can identify a horse. You can identify a squirrel. Don't you think you can identify a Christian from a lost person? I believe you can. Now, we're commanded to live according to Scripture. One thing that defines a believer, they will be obedient to Scripture. They will submit themselves to the Word of God. They will allow the Holy Spirit to lead them. And I'll ask you this. The Lord is my shepherd, I shall not want. He maketh me to lie down in green pasture. He lead me beside still waters. He restoreth my soul. I'll ask you this. Do you think the Holy Spirit will lead you to go to Walmart instead of church on a Sunday night? Do you think the Holy Spirit will lead you to go somewhere else other than church on a Sunday night or Sunday morning? As many as are led by the Spirit of God, they are the sons of God. Now, I want to say this to you, that God is not going to force you to be saved. God's not going to force you to live for Him and honor Him. We do not enforce the Christian faith like the Islam does by the point of death. But I want to say, know ye not that to whom you yield yourselves to obey, His servants you are to whom you obey. Plain and simple. What do you love? Do you love the world more than you love God? Do you love your friends more than you love God? Do you love your family more than you love God? Do you love pleasure and passion or anything outside of God? It's true. The great commandment is, thou shalt love the Lord thy God with all thy heart, with all thy mind, with all thy soul, and with all thy strength. If any man come unto me and hate not his father, his mother, even his own life, yea, he cannot be my disciple. I want to say that there is evidence for a believer. There is evidence for you that you are a believer. Now, over there in the book of 1 Corinthians chapter 6, verse 9, now, I'm not picking on these people, but some people come up to me and tell me, Brother Holt, I believe there'll be homosexuals in heaven. I want to say this to you. Brother Holt, I know a man and a woman that's living together and they're not married. Brother Holt, are they going to heaven? Verse 9, 1 Corinthians, know ye not that the unrighteous shall not inherit the kingdom of God. Be not deceived, neither fornicators. You know what fornication is. It's sexual uncleanness, sexual immorality, nor idolaters. An idol is something that replaces God. It is something that requires your affection and attention. Nor adulterers. Nor effeminate, those that dress like cross-dressers, and the people that, nor abusers in themselves of mankind. That's the word homosexual in modern translations. Nor thieves. nor extortioners shall inherit the kingdom of God. Now, do you really think that people that practice this lifestyle are going to heaven? I want to ask you that. Are you going to deny the authority of Scripture to declare to you the truth? But, next verse, such were some of you. But you're washed, but you're sanctified, but you're justified in the name of the Lord Jesus Christ by the Spirit of God. God changes a person. I want to say, if there has not been a change that is still effectual in your life, I would not trust that you were going to heaven. Obedience is always the test of a believer. You remember what Saul, King Saul, did when he came back, when he was supposed to slay the Amalekites and Samuel was sent. He said, God told him, he said, I've rejected Saul. He went back and he said, hast thou obeyed the voice of the Lord, commandments of the Lord? He said, yes. He said, what mean the bleating of the sheep and the lowing of the oxen, of the cattle? And he came, oh, we kept the best back for sacrifice. We thought we'd bring some home to sacrifice to God, but and the people wanted to do it, and I said it was fine. But he goes on down through there. He said, listen, to obey is better than to sacrifice, and to hearken than the fat of ram. Fat was the first thing they offered upon the altar. For rebellion is as witchcraft. Did you catch that? Rebellion is as witchcraft, and stubbornness as idolatry. Do you obey?

0: someone other than God? Do you obey yourself? Do you trust yourself? Do you trust what you feel? Or do you trust the Scriptures? How shall a young man cleanse his way? By taking heed thereto according to thy word. I want to say and ask this sincerely of someone that's listening to this. I want you to go to heaven. I really do. God wants you to go to heaven. Jesus died for you to go there. The Holy Spirit is pleading with you. But I want to say this to you. Don't you take salvation lightly. Don't you just think you can get down and pray a prayer anytime you want to and get saved. I want to say if there is no conviction, there is no conversion. I wish God would hang your soul over hell for a minute and see what a damnable place it is. Oh, Brother Holt, I appreciate you preaching this message, but not now. Not now. Folks, don't you put off salvation. If God is pleading with you, I beg of you right now to bow your head, confess with your mouth the Lord Jesus, repent of your sins, believe upon Him unto salvation. Ask Him to change you. Ask Him to keep you from sinning. Ask Him to deliver you from maybe addiction, from pornography, from any immorality. I hope and pray that God deals with some lost soul today. I hope and pray you make it to heaven. And I hope and pray God's Holy Spirit deals with you concerning this message I preach. Till next time, God bless you is our prayer.
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2: If you can't believe that, don't get behind this pulpit. I believe he's got all power. He can do whatever he wants to do. He's all powerful. Then let me say, not only that, he's not limited of knowledge either. He's the omniscient God. And I know this message is a little different than the way I preach, but it's just what I felt like this morning. He is the omniscient God. What does that mean? He knows everything. He knows it all. There's nothing hid from him. You can't hide nothing from him. As I said a while ago when I prayed, I said, God, you know, I know that you know all there is to know about me. I'm not standing here today to try to put on some kind of a face or a show before a group of people. You know I sin, I come short. You know that. Hide me behind the cross of the Lord Jesus Christ when I stand to preach this morning.

go when I pray. I say, God, you know, I know that you know all there is to know about me. I'm not standing here today to try to put on some kind of a face or a show before a group of people. You know I sin, I come short. You know that. Hide me behind the cross of the Lord Jesus Christ when I stand to preach this morning. Humility. I'd rather stand behind a pulpit with humility than I would stand behind a pulpit with pride, thinking that I was sinless. For people, you know I sin, I come short. You know that. Hide me behind the cross of the Lord Jesus Christ when I stand to preach this morning. Humility. I'd rather stand behind a pulpit with humility than I would stand behind a pulpit with pride, thinking that I was sinless, or that I was better than anybody else. Experience of starting out, my wife and I, we started out with nothing. I mean zero, zilch. I wasn't handed a big sum of money when we got married. And I'll be honest about it, I don't ever remember anybody handing us any money, do you? From day one, none, zilch. How did you do it, preacher? The mighty provisions of God has been great toward me. I'm not rich, but at the same time, Brother Arlen, I don't count myself as being poor. I'm not standing on a corner begging somewhere. That's one thing that bothers me. I believe that if a man will make a ditch effort, God will provide for him. Paul says if a man won't work, he shouldn't eat. But I believe God will provide for a man that makes an effort, just a ditch effort. He's a God of provision. Where do we get that name? Where do we get that name at? You remember when Abraham went to sacrifice Isaac? He went up there to sacrifice Isaac. And Isaac said, there's the wood, there's the fire, but where's the sacrifice? And Abraham said, God will provide himself a sacrifice. And there we get the name Jehovah Jireh. God will provide. He owns it all, my friend. The earth is his and the fullness thereof is the Lord's. Now some of you is going to be, you're going to wake up to a rude awakening in about 2 minutes when I say you're at liberty to go and you're asleep and somebody has to wake you up. Say, whoa, what happened here? But I'm glad I serve the God that I serve. Amen. Let us finish. He is the all-sufficient God. He is immeasurable. You can't measure. Well, it don't seem like God's doing anything behind the scenes. And then whenever we preach and we preach the Word of God, sometimes we limit what God's doing. But he said his Word would not return void. I'll guarantee somewhere today, something that's said will find a lodging place in your heart and stay with you till you die. It will not. Okay, this I've got to hurry. I'll probably skip a whole lot of it. When Abraham was 90 years old and 9, the Lord appeared to Abraham and said to him, I am the El Shaddai. And I told you, you won't find that in your Bible. But if you look up the Greek, the English, what it means, whenever it's translated from Greek or Hebrew or whatever, you'll find out that El Shaddai means Almighty God. And so what he tells Abraham is this. He said, I am the Almighty God. Huh. Everybody knows about God. Huh. Y'all understand that? He said, I am the Almighty God. He said, walk before me and be thou perfect, and I will make my covenant between me and thee and will multiply thee exceedingly. So he steps out and he says to Abraham,
I am the El Shaddai.

He said, you walk with me, and you lean on me, and I'm going to take care of you. I am the El Shaddai. I am God Almighty. Nobody else can say that. That's who I am. So with that said, we go on down and we see that God speaks to Abraham. He speaks to He said, you walk with me, and you lean on me, and I'm going to take care of you. I am the El Shaddai. I am God Almighty. Nobody else can say that. That's who I am. So with that said, we go on down and we see that God speaks to Abraham. He speaks to Isaac and to Jacob, and he uses that same name, the El Shaddai, the God Almighty. Remember, he wrestled all night with the angel of the Lord, which the angel of the Lord, we know, was none other than the Lord Jesus Christ. We see what happened there when he wrestled and he wouldn't turn him loose. He said, I'm not going to turn you loose till you bless me. And the Lord touched him in the hollow of his thigh. He crippled old Jacob. Now, Jacob went out running, but when he came home like that. And what he said to Jacob, he said, your name no longer is going to be Jacob, but your name is Israel. Why do some of you hate Israel? Why are some of you against Israel? They're God's people. So he gave him that name, Israel. That's why I like Israel. I love Israel. Why? Because they're God's people. You say, oh, God's done with them. No, not God's not done with them. There's more to come. Remember that. And so he said unto Jacob, he said, thy name shall not be called more Jacob, but Israel shall be thy name. And he called his name Israel. And God said unto him, I am God Almighty. I am El Shaddai. That's who I am. What he's saying, he said, I am not limited to space and time. I'm not limited to power. I'm not limited to knowledge. I am God Almighty. That's who I am. And he said, be fruitful, multiply, a nation and a company of nations shall be out of thee. Kings shall come out of thy loins. And the land which I gave Abraham and Isaac, to thee will I give, and to thy seed after thee will I give the land. That's who I am. Exodus 6:3, he said, and I appeared to Abraham, unto Isaac, unto Jacob.

not limited to space and time. I'm not limited to power. I'm not limited to knowledge. I am God Almighty. That's who I am. And he said, be fruitful, multiply, a nation and a company of nations shall be out of thee. Kings shall come out of thy loins. And the land which I gave Abraham and Isaac, to thee will I give, and to thy seed after thee will I give the land. That's who I am. Exodus 6 and 3, he said, and I appeared to Abraham, unto Isaac, unto God Almighty. That's who I am. And he said, be fruitful, multiply, a nation and a company of nations shall be out of thee. Kings shall come out of thy loins. And the land which I gave Abraham and Isaac, to thee will I give, and to thy seed after thee will I give the land. That's who I am. Exodus 6 and 3, he said, and I appeared to Abraham, unto Isaac, unto Jacob, by the name of God Almighty. Now listen to this. He said, I appeared to them boys under the name of El Shaddai. They used the name Jehovah. They wouldn't, if they wrote Jehovah down, it was with a pen that had never been used before. That's how much they respected the Word of God. I had an old school teacher, and he told me not long ago, he said, listen, when I open that Bible, I wash my hands. That's how much he reverenced the Word of God. He said, I wash my hands. But this name Jehovah, he said, they don't know. They don't know. It was held by Jews to be so sacred that it was never pronounced except by the high priest on the great day of atonement when he entered into the holy place. The meaning of the word appears from Exodus 3:14. The unchanging, eternal, self-existent God, the I am that I am, a covenant-keeping God. They don't know that I'm Jehovah, but I want to tell you something. He will keep his word. Believe on the Lord Jesus Christ and what? Thou shalt be saved. That's a covenant with every man that will believe on Jesus Christ. And I'm right now done. But I just want to get this through to you. When you come into a church service, don't try to measure God on what he's doing by quietness. Now, I say this, a quiet church is a dead church, and I'd say, generally speaking, it is. But from time to time, there's a quietness that you don't understand. And then if you try to measure God, and here's people who measure God as carnal people because they walk by sight and not by faith. They come in, they're carnal, they're not spiritual. And then they're looking for a great movement, for somebody to, for the preacher to walk on the backs of the pews. I'm not going to try that. I heard the story of an old preacher in a meeting. He said he jumped up and took off a running, and he's a stepping on the backs of the pews, and just going back through there flying. All of a sudden he fell. Wham, bam, bang. Somebody got him up, and they said he shook himself off and jumped back up and went on back through the pews are running to the end. And they said, what in the world was you doing? He said, well, the first time I was in the flesh, whenever I was running back through there on those pews and I fell, for the preacher to walk on the backs of the pews, I'm not going to try that. I heard the story of an old preacher in a meeting. He said he jumped up and took off a running, and he's a stepping on the backs of the pews, and just going back through there flying. All of a sudden he fell. Wham, bam, bang. Somebody got him up, and they said he shook himself off and jumped back up and went on back through the pews and running to the end. And they said, what in the world was you doing? He said, well, the first time I was in the flesh, whenever I was running back through there on those pews and I fell, stepping on the backs of the pews and just going back through there flying. All of a sudden he fell. Wham, bam, bang. Somebody got him up, and they said he shook himself off and jumped back up and went on back through the pews and running to the end. And they said, what in the world was you doing? He said, well, the first time I was in the flesh, whenever I was running back through there on those pews and I fell, he said, God wasn't in 40 miles of it, but he was the next time, he said. But in some little quiet corner of somebody's heart today, it just may be God's doing a work that I can't see. I can't feel it. I can't see it. I can't hear it. But God's doing something, Brother Keith, in somebody's life. As we end here, we see, I want to look at this and I'm going to let you go. We see this name a lot in Revelation.

El Shaddai, God Almighty. And the four beasts had each of them six wings about him, and they were full of eyes within. And they rest not day and night, saying, Holy, holy, holy, El Shaddai, Lord God Almighty, which was and is to come. That's what they're saying right now as I'm preaching to you. They're saying, Lord God Almighty. Revelation 11:16 says, And the 24 elders which sit before God on their seats fell on their faces, and they worshiped.

El Shaddai, God Almighty. And the four beasts had each of them six wings about him, and they were full of eyes within. And they rest not day and night, saying, Holy, holy, holy, El Shaddai, Lord God Almighty, which was and is to come. That's what they're saying right now as I'm preaching to you. They're saying, Lord God Almighty. Revelation 11:16 says, And the 24 elders which sit before God on their seats fell on their faces, and they worshiped El Shaddai, Lord God Almighty, which was and is to come. That's what they're saying right now as I'm preaching to you. They're saying, Lord God Almighty. Revelation 11:16 says, And the 24 elders which sit before God on their seats fell on their faces, and they worshiped God, saying, We give thanks. El Shaddai, oh God Almighty, oh Lord God, Lord God Almighty, true and righteous are thy judgments. Whatever you do, Lord's right. You've never done wrong. You're the God, you're the Lord God Almighty. Amen. You're El Shaddai. Revelations 21:22. And 12 gates, there are 12 pearls. That's the gates going into the city. Every several gate was of one pearl, and the street of the city was pure gold. It was transparent as glass. And I saw no temple. This is John writing. He said, I didn't even see a temple there. Now think about what I'm preaching to you. John's seeing something we're going to behold. John said, I looked in that city where the gates were of pearl, and he said, I did not, in that city, he said, There is not even a temple there. That's big, isn't it? Why is that? Because he is the temple. He is the temple. Thank you, buddy. Teach that boy well, Arlen. Here's the thing about it. As we read, there is no sun there. No S-U-N. What are you saying, preacher? How they're going to be light? There is the S-U-N. He is the light of that city. El Shaddai, Lord God Almighty, he's the temple. There are no tears there. There's no sorrow there. There's no suffering there. Why? Because we're in the city of the Lord God Almighty. You wouldn't believe how much I studied. Some of you are whispering and under the seats and not paying attention. You'll give an account one of these days. I heard Brother Jimbo preaching this morning on the fact that you got to love the Lord supremely more than mom and daddy. Y'all with me? More than brother or sister. More than your job. More than anything else, God should be supreme in your life. And when you come to the house of God, you ought to come to be reverent and to listen. Because God can help you. He's the only one that can. And you don't get this much. But you ought to grab a hold of it when you do. He is the El Shaddai. He is the Lord God Almighty. Don't we sing a song that's got that term in it, Jake? Lord God Almighty. Okay. What time is it? 11:24. We got 5 minutes. Leslie, if you would come. Jake, come. And you know I like that. That there is none holy but him. Now let me say something. This building is not a holy building. It is a place sanctified. That means set aside to worship God. But here's the deal. We could all leave out of here. We could turn it into a dance hall before next week. This building is not a... But I'll tell you what, you'll not turn him in any direction. He's the only one that's holy. Lord God Almighty. That's why I serve him. And you know, I've had the distinct pleasure of being the pastor of my four brothers, my children. They know me. They know me not to be perfect. I don't stand here

0: in the energy of my flesh. I stand here because of the grace of God that has been extended to me. I preach because he called me to preach. But I have same likes that you have. Y'all with me? But when you pastor your own people for 28 years, that's a big deal. Because you know me. Some of you know my habits. Some of you know my mistakes. But I'm glad that he looked beyond my fault. He don't see me for who I am. On the outside, he sees me through his son, the Lord Jesus Christ. Aren't you glad for that today? He sees me through his son, the Lord Jesus Christ. And through him, I'm perfect. That's why I preach that God's people don't sin. They can't. I say, preacher, you're running sideways. No, I'm not. Whenever God saved you, his spirit moved inside of you. He can't sin, can he? If he's living in me, he don't sin. But now this outward man does. You got to get a hold of that. This outward man does sin. But this new man that moved in does not sin, cannot sin, will not sin, impossible to sin. Who is that new man? That's Christ in you, the hope of glory. Let's sing that song this morning. Because we're limited. It's about time to go eat, right? Stand to your feet and let's all sing this song.
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0: 131, everybody sing.

0: That's who he is, isn't it? There's a thought on my mind. He's bigger than, is it any mountain? I don't know if it's a song we sing. Bigger than any mountain, bigger than any storm, bigger than any trouble, bigger than any problem. I'm going to close with this. Lord God Almighty, El Shaddai, is more than enough. You're at liberty to go.
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0: We're looking at a temperature of 64 degrees, and it's 12 noon, and this is WKYK, Burnsville, North Carolina.
1: ABC News, I'm Chuck Sievertson. The person killed by a Frontier Airlines jet last night on a runway at Denver International Airport scaled a security fence just 2 minutes before being hit, says the airport. No word yet who that person was.
2: Tower Frontier 4345, we're stopping on the runway. We just hit somebody. We have an engine fire.
1: 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All aboard were evacuated. 12 people injured. And alerts go now to doctors and health departments around the U.S. from the CDC to be aware of the potential for imported hantavirus cases from the outbreak on the cruise ship in the Atlantic. They consider it unlikely. Ships due in the Canary Islands tomorrow. Americans aboard will be flown to a quarantine unit in Omaha. President Trump said a response was due last night from Iran about resuming peace talks, but as of now, nothing. The Gulf Island nation Bahrain says it has arrested 41 people it alleges are part of a group affiliated with Iran's Revolutionary Guard. This is ABC News. The chance of 100-degree plus temperatures in the West beginning tomorrow. Tips on how to keep safe during extreme heat from Luca Lorenzi, Red Cross, Central California.
3: Additionally, it's important to be checking your urine color. This is also another important indicator of dehydration. If you have darker urine, that is a sign that you should probably be intaking more water.
1: And the recommendation is drinking some water every 20 minutes. Thousands of students worldwide have now regained access to the online learning system Canvas after a cyber attack demanding ransom suddenly shut them out on Thursday.
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7: NCN News, I'm Melissa Vail. President Trump insists the ceasefire he's declared with Iran, part of efforts to end the conflict, is still in effect. That's even though the U.S. and Iran have exchanged momentary missile launches for several days. CBS News correspondent Aaron Navarro has more from the White House.
8: Trump says the ceasefire is still on and that he's waiting on Iran's response about restarting negotiations.
9: We want to get the whole thing ended, not just individual movements.
10: Historically, ceasefires have seen various displays of military fire.
8: CBS News national security contributor Sam Vinograd.
10: Well, the question here is whether this tit-for-tat exchange of fire is going to outpace negotiations to actually establish an armistice or end the war.
7: The congressional map appears to be tilting more red amid the latest flurry of redistricting developments across the U.S. Virginia's Supreme Court this week rejected a new districting plan on procedural grounds. It could have helped Democrats pick up as many as four more seats. While it's time for celebration, the job market may present some early challenges for new grads. At UNC Wilmington, seniors are looking for jobs. Chris Lewandowski, director of the Career Center at UNCW, tells WWAY.
11: What is one action step that we can focus on that moves us in the right direction? And that may be as easy as calling our office and saying, can someone help me? And that is our job, is to walk into those situations and help you develop a plan for what comes next.
7: According to ZipRecruiter, entry-level jobs make up only about 38% of current job postings. The Charlotte Fire Department put out a fire on an Amtrak train car early Saturday morning after passengers noticed smoke filling the cabin. It happened around 2 a.m. near the Charlotte Amtrak station off of North Tryon Street. Fire crews found one train car with the brakes on fire. CFD said the fire was only in the brake pads and didn't spread to the rest of the train car. 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
7: The cruise ship that has suffered a deadly outbreak of hantavirus is set to dock in Tenerife, Canary Islands, part of Spain, off the coast of Africa Sunday morning. The World Health Organization will monitor dozens of passengers as they disembark, with Americans heading to a quarantine facility in Nebraska. Dr. Celine Gounder, a CBS News medical correspondent and editor-at-large of public health for KFF, has more on what's next for passengers and investigators.
13: The CDC is deploying a team of epidemiologists and medical professionals to the Canary Islands. So they'll assess each American's level of exposure, how much were they exposed to somebody who had hantavirus. From there, they will fly on a government medical repatriation flight to Nebraska. They'll go to the National Quarantine Center in Nebraska, at the University of Nebraska Medical Center.

0: Three people were found dead Thursday evening after deputies responded to a welfare check at a home in Fairview. Two suspects, including the 16-year-old daughter of two of the deceased victims, have been charged with murder, authorities said. Authorities confirmed the three victims were found with gunshot wounds. A woman is behind bars after dragging a Raleigh police officer with her car near NC State. Shadate Hargett Hill has more.
1: Police say 25-year-old Shelly Ann Moore was driving her SUV at the intersection of Pullen Road and Western Boulevard when she ignored traffic instruction from an officer and began to drive through the area. That's when the officer was leaning his arm in her window, attempting to stop the vehicle, but was dragged about 10 feet. Police say she drove off, but was later arrested. Moore faces several charges, including felony hit and run. The officer suffered a minor elbow injury. I'm Shadate Hargett Hill.
0: A man in Portland, Oregon, was sentenced to more than 10 years behind bars for stealing Christmas gifts from several homes. Prosecutors say 39-year-old Alan Easley, who's been dubbed the Grinch, kicked in doors and walked out with children's wrapped holiday presents. He apologized after the judge handed down the sentence. Alyssa Vail, NCN News.
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2: 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One more time. 980-417-4108. 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The engine does need some work. $500. 208-2885. 208-2885. 208-2885. Wanted, looking for anybody that has a mama cat that is still nursing. They found one little baby kitten under the house in need of a mama. Rachel can tell you more if you will text 442-7512. 442-7512. 442-7512. 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

0: 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A lot for sale, about an acre, $9,500, cash only, text for information, 467-5279, 467-5279, 467-5279. And that's about all the time we have for the Trading Post for today here on WKYK. Now, if you have items you would like included in the program, they'll need to be of a non-commercial nature. That's just a fancy way of saying it's sold by individuals and not by businesses. You can drop off your information at our studios at 749 Sawmill Hollow Road, Burnsville. You can use the U.S. Mail. Yes, folks still do. 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You'll see Swap Shop. Do that drop-down menu. You will see yard sales, a lot of which never make it on the radio. There's job opportunities, there's micro-businesses, there are the items for the Trading Post, and a Submit Items button. You can go there to let us know what you want to buy or sell as well. All items, once we've received them, will be read for a week as much as possible, free of charge. And you can tune in Monday through Saturday about this time. And remember, the Trading Post gets results. And if you take a notion to check it out, or if there's a number that you didn't get just now that I read, always available online. Just go to WKYK.com again, where it says Swap Shop. That drop-down menu will tell you everything you need to know. 21 minutes after 12 noon, we are looking at a temperature in Burnsville of 66. Degrees.
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There seems to be a trend these days toward better planning. 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
6: 26 minutes after 12 noon. Quick look at the weather forecast. Sunny for the rest of the day, then clear tonight, low in the upper 40s. Mother's Day is going to be nice, so do something fun with Mom. It'll be sunny with a high in the mid-70s. Sunday night, partly cloudy in the evening, mostly cloudy overnight, lows in the lower 50s. And Monday, showers likely, 70% chance with highs in the lower 60s. I want to remind you that the Parkway Playhouse presentation of Disney's Alice in Wonderland Jr. is going to continue today, 2:30 this afternoon and 6:30 tonight. It's fun for the whole family. Takes you down the rabbit hole with Alice as she meets some zany characters. The ever-tardy White Rabbit, the grinning Cheshire Cat, Cool Caterpillar, and, of course, the wacky Mad Hatter. This features Parkway Playhouse junior students. It's really neat, and it's really this afternoon, 2:30 and 6:30 p.m. Also want to remind you, the 50th class reunion of Cane River High School, class of 1976. The 50th of 1976. That means I've been out of high school 50. How many? Never mind. Don't you hate to be reminded of that? Anyway, class reunion, Cane River High School class of 76 will be Saturday, May 16th. And any way you cut it up, that's next Saturday. It's going to be at the Town Center. They'll have a meet and greet with appetizers from 5 to 6 with dinner at 6:30. And the cost of the event has been paid. Ooh. You and a guest can find out more. The RSVP date is really now, so if you're going to get in touch with the folks, please call as soon as you can. 284-1093 is Marina Jones, and Gayla Bryant is 208-4222. Can't get those numbers right now. They are available online at WKYK.com. Also, remember, it's Member Appreciation Day at the Yancey County Farm Bureau. Hot dogs, burgers, and prizes. 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And the Mountain Heritage FBLA is having a barbecue and bingo night fundraiser Friday, May 15th in the cafeteria at Mountain Heritage High School. Doors open at 4:30. Games start at 5. Food, games, the opportunity to send students from Mountain Heritage High School and Cane River Middle School to San Antonio, Texas to compete in the FBLA National Leadership Conference in June. 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The cost of barbecue plate will only be $12. Be the best $12 you'll spend all week. Barbecue sandwich, baked beans, and dessert. And again, that is at Mountain Heritage Friday, May 15th. Doors open at 4:30. Games start at 5. It's barbecue and bingo. And as I like to say, be there or just be square. It's just that simple. Anyway, we're looking at a temperature. Well, it's around 64 degrees. At least I know what 64 degrees in Spruce Pine. I can see that from here. But anyway, Just one of them things. Anyhow, and the time is 12:30.
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6: Randy Allen Laws, age 69, of the Boonford community, passed away peacefully with his family by his side on Friday, May the 8th. He was the son of the late Jay Hale and Muriel Yvonne Bennett Laws. In addition to his parents, he was preceded in death by his brother-in-law, Claude Briggs, a nephew, Scott Johnson, and great-nephew, John Stephen Briggs. Randy spent his life doing what he loved most, painting cars. He began working in auto body and paint when just 15 years old, quickly developing a reputation for exceptional craftsmanship and attention to detail. Over the years, he became known not only for how skilled he was at his trade, but for the pride he took in every vehicle he touched. Randy continued painting cars throughout his career and

truly enjoyed every day. Outside of work, he was a huge Tar Heel basketball fan and a devoted NASCAR fan who rarely missed a race. Randy is survived by his siblings, Kathy Briggs of Arbuckle and Jerry Laws and Rosie of Boonford, his nephews, Jeff Laws and Autumn, Stephen Briggs and Misty, nieces Stephanie Briggs Whitson and Jody, and Amanda Johnson, great-nephews Tyler Briggs, Jensen and Jameis Laws, and great-niece Casey Johnson and Dylan. Several other extended family members also survive. A funeral service to celebrate the life of Randy Allen Laws will be held at 5 p.m. on Friday, May 15th at the Chapel of Yancey Funeral Service. Reverend Joe Bennett and Reverend Jeff Laws will officiate, and the family will receive friends 1 hour prior to the services at the funeral home. Graveside services will be held in the Will Young Cemetery following the funeral services. Pallbearers will include Jeff Laws, Tyler Briggs, Jensen Laws, Jameis Laws, Stephanie, and Jody Whitson. The family would like to extend a heartfelt thank you to Hospice and Palliative Care of the Blue Ridge for all of the love and support they've shown the family during this difficult time. To honor Randy's memory, you may send a donation to Hospice of the Blue Ridge, 236 Hospital Drive, Spruce Pine. Online condolences may be made at the website yanceyfuneralservice.com. Yancey Funeral Service is respectfully serving the Laws family. To repeat, Randy Allen Laws, age 69, of the Boonford community, passed away peacefully with his family by his side on Friday, May 8th. A funeral service to celebrate his life and legacy will be held at 5 p.m. on Friday, May 15th at the Chapel of Yancey Funeral Service. The family will receive friends 1 hour prior to the services at the funeral home. Graveside services will be held at the Will Young Cemetery following the funeral service. Geraldine Judy McCurry, age 86, of the Jacks Creek community, passed away peacefully surrounded by her loving family on Wednesday, May 7th. She was the daughter of the late John Brantley and Ruby Bell Bailey Briggs. In addition to her parents, she was also preceded in death by her loving husband of 44 years, Billy Dean McCurry, her son, John McCurry, and her sister, Catherine Briggs Higgins. Judy was a faithful member of the West Burnsville Baptist Church, dearly loved the Lord, and serving him, her church and church family meant so much to her. She was always willing to lend a helping hand to anyone in need. Judy loved the simple beauties of home life, like feeding the birds around her home and caring for the beautiful blooms she grew. Above all else, she loved her family deeply, especially her grandchildren, who brought her endless pride and joy. Her memory lives on in those she loved, including her daughters, Kathy McCurry King and Eddie, Sherry McCurry Caraway and Terry Langford, all of Burnsville, Lori McCurry Fowler and Charles Neal of Swannanoa, her cherished grandchildren, Chad King and Michelle, Brody King and Amy, Eden Caraway and Sis, Jenny Caraway Ballou and Dustin, Will McCurry and Emily, Ben McCurry and Brittany, Whitney McCurry and Sam, Thomas Neal, Isabel Fowler, and Sophia Neal. Great-grandchildren, Henry and Emmett McCurry, Audrey and Emma Ballou, and Victoria Whalen and Wyatt King. Funeral services for Geraldine Judy McCurry will be held at 5:30 p.m. on Monday, May the 11th, at the West Burnsville Baptist Church. The family will receive friends from 4 until 5:30 prior to the funeral services at the church. Burial will follow in the Jacks Creek Baptist Church Cemetery.
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To repeat, Judy McCurry, age 86, of the Jack Creek community, passed away peacefully surrounded by her loving family on Wednesday, May 7th. Funeral services will be held at 5:30 p.m. on Monday, May the 11th at the West Burnsville Baptist Church. The family will receive friends from 4 until 5:30 prior to the funeral service at the church. Burial will follow in the Jack Creek Baptist Church Cemetery.

Mark Allen Fisher, age 51, passed away on May 2nd, surrounded by his loving family. Born on May 16, 1974, Mark lived a life centered on family, laughter, and the simple joys that brought people together. He was preceded in death by his grandparents, Lonnie and Evelyn Buchanan, Stokes and Sylvia Fisher, and a special cousin, Lisa Graham. He is survived by his loving parents, Morris and Patricia Fisher of Spruce Pine, his sister, Tracy Thomas and Mark, his two nieces, Courtney Stoppenbach and Ryan, and Reagan Thomas, and his great-niece, Paisley Stoppenbach, all of Burnsville, as well as his special friends, Juan Romero of Marion and Melvin Graham of Spruce Pine. Funeral services for Mark Allen Fisher will be held this afternoon, Saturday, May 9th, in the Chapel of Yancey's Funeral Service. The family will receive friends and loved ones 1 hour prior to the service. That's from 1 until 2 for the visitation at the funeral, at Yancey Funeral Services. The Reverend Tommy Thomas will be officiating, and interment will follow the service at the Bethel Missionary Baptist Church Cemetery. Yancey Funeral Services, respectfully serving the Fisher family, to send an online condolence, please visit their website, yanceyfuneralservice.com. To repeat, Mark Allen Fisher, age 51, passed away on May 2nd. Funeral services will be held this afternoon at 2 o'clock at the Chapel of Yancey Funeral Service in Burnsville. The family will receive friends and loved ones 1 hour prior to the service for the visitation from 1 until 2. Interment will follow the service in the Bethel Missionary Baptist Church Cemetery. Lois Ann Tipton, age 69, of Wilmington, North Carolina, passed away peacefully back on December 16th of 2025. She was born in Burnsville on January 8th, 1956, to the late Martha Leiter and Joe Klein Tipton. In addition to her parents, she was preceded in death by her grandparents and sister-in-law, Virginia Bailey Tipton. She is survived by two brothers, Donald and Marvin Tipton, her extended family and of friends, the children and grandchildren she lovingly helped raise, along with her closest lifelong friend that remained by her side. A celebration of her life will be held this afternoon at 2 o'clock at the W.M. Boring Chapel Free Will Baptist Church, located at 30

0: Donald and Marvin Tipton, her extended family and of friends, the children and grandchildren she lovingly helped raise, along with her closest lifelong friend that remained by her side. A celebration of her life will be held this afternoon at 2 o'clock at the W.M. Boring Chapel Free Will Baptist Church, located at her extended family and of friends, the children and grandchildren she lovingly helped raise, along with her closest lifelong friend that remained by her side. A celebration of her life will be held this afternoon at 2 o'clock at the W.M. Boring Chapel Free Will Baptist Church, located at 3842 Jacks Creek Road. The Reverend Dale Laws and the Reverend Rick Bennett will officiate. Mitchell, also left to honor and cherish his memory, are special friends who were like family: Stacy Randolph, Bobby and Allie Johnson, Randy and Sue Duckworth, Becky Pollard and Dave, Josh and Kayla Jackson, Edward and Felicia Fox and the Fox Den, and Tracy Ross Campbell, along with many other friends who loved him dearly. The Whitson family would like to extend their heartfelt gratitude to the nurses at Mission Hospital and Care Partners Hospice Solace Center for their compassionate and attentive care during his final days. There is a lost, hollow-sized hole in the hearts of all who knew him. A service to celebrate Clell's life will be held at 2 p.m. on Saturday, May 16th, the Chapel of Yancey Funeral Service. 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
1: And your weather forecast looks like this. Going to be sunny for the rest of the day. We'll hang around the lower 70s, most likely, for the temperature. Right now, we're looking at probably, 65 or so. West winds will be 5 to 10 miles per hour, kicking up a little bit as the afternoon goes on, so that'll be fun, too. Clear tonight, lows in the upper 40s for Mother's Day. Happy Mother's Day, Mom. Hope you have a good one. It's going to be sunny with a high in the mid-70s. Sunday night, partly cloudy in the evening, mostly cloudy overnight, lows in the lower 50s. Then on Monday, some showers are likely, a 70% chance with a high in the lower 60s. And then Monday night, clear, chance of showers in the evening, overnight lows, upper 30s. That sounds like fun, too. Chance of any rain is 40%. No mention of it getting into the lower 30s, just the upper 30s. We shall see. And then Tuesday will be sunny with a high in the mid-60s. We're looking at a temperature again of, we'll say it's 65 degrees, and the time is 12:48, and the best I can tell, looking around, I can't imagine any more of a mess than I could have already made, so I'll just go ahead and call it quits now. Thank you so much for tuning in. We appreciate it. Coming up at the top of the hour, news from ABC News Radio, and then a couple of different little things there, and the Burnsville Bulletin will be along, so don't miss that. You know, you won't go anywhere. Just go get you another cup of coffee if you're a noontime coffee drinker, or maybe a cheer wine would be good in my mind. But anyway, and just sit back and relax. Have a groovy weekend. Keep smiling and keep searching for that rainbow connection. Whatever you do, you make sure you make your own kind of music, because that is the only music that really matters. Happy Mother's Day to all the moms out there. You know where I'll be Monday morning at 6 a.m. I'll see you there. Johnny Lee and Friends, Cherokee Fiddle.

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1: News. I'm Mike Dubusky. A person is now dead after being struck by a Frontier Airlines jet while it was taking off at Denver International Airport last night. ABC's Jim Ryan.
2: Seconds after aborting its takeoff roll and slamming on the brakes, the crew of Frontier Flight 4345 called the control tower.
3: There was an individual walking across the runway.
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4: We've got smoke in the aircraft. We're going to evacuate on the runway.
2: Emergency slides were deployed and passenger Andrew Garcia captured video of the scene. Jim Ryan, ABC News.
1: Transportation Secretary Sean Duffy says the person had deliberately jumped an airport perimeter fence and was killed 2 minutes later. Medical crews in Spain, including officials from the CDC, are preparing to receive that cruise ship at the center of the hantavirus outbreak. It's expected to drop anchor in the Canary Islands tomorrow. And still no response from Iran to the latest U.S. peace proposal after American forces struck Iranian oil tankers yesterday. This is ABC News. We're learning some new details about that cyber attack on Canvas, an online tool used by about thousands of high schools and universities across the country. A hacker group called Shiny Hunters took responsibility for that attack. Caleb Jacob is the CEO of cybersecurity firm Eagle Network Solutions.
5: Hacker groups, as a rule, are basically companies like ours. You know, we have team members, we have promotions, we have positions, we have days where we do recruiting, and we have outings and things like that.
1: Democrats are voicing their opposition to a new Trump administration proposal which would allow guns to be mailed through the U.S. Postal Service. State prosecutors say they want to uphold a century-old federal law that barred the mailing of firearms.
6: 12 attorney generals from around the country saying, look, this is unlawful and it could get into some issue with state gun laws in these particular states. Now, of course, gun rights groups are saying, look, this is the proper interpretation and it's long overdue.
1: ABC's Luke Barr. I'm Mike Dubusky, ABC News.
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11: Saturday morning in the North Carolina mountains, and it's starting out feeling cool and refreshing. That is why you come out here, especially for a holiday weekend. High temperatures this afternoon in the 70s under a mostly sunny sky. Overnight, we're partly cloudy, temperatures upper 40s and lower 50s. And we'll be about 75 to 80 degrees Sunday afternoon. Mother's Day looking nice for the most part. Maybe a stray afternoon shower, better rain chance Monday. I'm meteorologist Chris Michaels in the NCN Weather Center.
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13: Here's an event that'll be coming up this coming Wednesday. That's May the 13th. It's the Manna Pop-Up Food Pantry is what they call that. And it goes on at the Newdale Presbyterian Church. So it's Wednesday, May 13th. From 10 a.m. until 11:30, just an hour and a half there to respond to that. So keep that in mind. It's a Manna Pop-Up Food Pantry. 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Wednesday, May 13th, begins at 10 o'clock.
15: Hello, everybody, and welcome to another edition of the Burnsville Bulletin. Everything you need to know about Burnsville and the surrounding area, we are your informational source, and so glad to be so. Today, my co-host, as always, and I'm going to do it in a different order, is Doug Amos today. Doug, tell me what's going on in the world of Burnsville.
16: You know, last week, I think Natalie had a good bit of time going on there. And
15: she
16: gonna,
15: did, and it went on too long.
16: If you were listening last week, it was a busy week in the town of Burnsville. We have a great guest, so I'm going to go fast as I can, Lee, because the high school went from zero last week to, as we're speaking right now, Carson Anglin is at the regional golf tournament today. We have our softball team is playing Wheatmore in the softball playoffs. So we wish them by the time this airs.
15: You say Wheatmore?
16: Wheatmore. You know how we've got this. And North Carolina's grown so fast. I used to know about all the conferences and most of the schools in them from coast to coast, but I couldn't tell you now.
15: I don't have a clue what that is.
16: I do not, but they're in our western region somewhere. They've made it to wherever they're from, they're coming here. So they're going to find out where Burnsville is.
15: And they're
16: going to
15: cry going home.
16: I hope that's how that works that out. Hey, a big one here, Braxton Batchelor, and I've mentioned him just a few times here for what he's done on our track and field team, but he won the Riley Howe Courage Award for the WNC Sportsman's Banquet a few days ago there at the Grove Park Inn. And what a great thing to have done right there. He has persevered, he and his family, through the storm, had a great football season, going to be at Mars Hill next year with track and field in their shot and disc program. So congratulations to him for all that he's
15: Absolutely.
16: Overcome and what he's shown, you know, his leadership and everything on the field. So a little bit late when this airs, Braxton, but congratulations to you. He along with Cali Caps, well, they were both the MVPs in the conference track meet last week as well. So we had two people representing us well there at the conference track, and several others there. Ava Gillespie, I know, finished second in the 300 hurdles, and we had a lot of top five finishers there. So a lot, like I said, I went from nothing last week to we have Lady Cougar basketball camp coming up in June, the Little Cougar football camp June 22nd through 25th. Tennis, we've made it to round three. We have eight members of our men's tennis team going to round three of the regionals of our tournament there for tennis. So imagine that when you think of Burnsville, and Mount Heritage High School. We put together a great tennis program over there. So a lot going on. Cheer tryouts coming up. High Peaks Trail Association is hiking on the Appalachian Trail here on May 9th. So look that up on their website as well. In deference to Natalie, because she's sitting here, I wish we were on television because she's got a list. She has a pile, Lee. I'm getting stared down right now, and I have so much going on, but thank you for letting me go first today. I feel really...
15: You know what? You've earned it.
16: But congratulations to everybody there at the high school and all that's going on. What a great way to finish their year.
15: Absolutely. Proud of all of them, for sure. All right. I guess it's Natalie Gideon's turn. Natalie, Lord have mercy. Get out your folder and let's get going.
17: Unfortunately, Lee, you are not the only man who has said that I talk too much, and you probably won't be the last. It's just
15: the whole truth's the truth.
17: Yep.
15: You can't hide the truth.
17: You can't hide the truth. So last Saturday was PATH's BFF 5K. It was their 15th anniversary, and we showed up, and that was a really, really good event. I think that the first runner was back in about 19 minutes. The weather, we were expecting a rainstorm, but the weather was fairly nice, and it was a good event. They probably had close to 200 runners.

0: BFF 5K. It was their 15th anniversary, and we showed up, and that was a really, really good event. I think that the first runner was back in about 19 minutes. The weather, we were expecting a rainstorm, but the weather was fairly nice, and it was a good event. They probably had close to 200 runners, 5K. It was their 15th anniversary, and we showed up, and that was a really, really good event. I think that the first runner was back in about 19 minutes. The weather, we were expecting a rainstorm, but the weather was fairly nice, and it was a good event. They probably had close to 200 runners. And it was a big day. They did a very, very good job to them in eighth. So stay tuned. Stay tuned for that. That's all.
1: Excellent. Well, I'll tell you what, you did pretty good. I got to give you credit. Lord, you have synopsized it. Hey, out of curiosity, what does a season pass cost at the Playhouse, out of curiosity?
0: They're real. I bought mine, and I think it was around $120, and that gives you access to the main events and to the youth programs.
1: I'll tell you what, that's a great investment right there.
0: It absolutely is. They are some talented people from just all, not only the actors and the actresses, the sets and the music and everything. They do a fantastic job. And Melanie Veazey has really, she is passionate, and it shows. And we want to support her any way that we can.
2: Yeah, we're fortunate.
1: Now, let me ask you, I did hear Doug mentioned cheerleading tryouts. Will you be attending those in your sparkles?
0: No. The only cheerleader I'll probably be will be for our agents. And when I volunteered at the event in Mitchell County.
1: Night to Shine.
0: I was a
2: cheerleader there.
0: Unless somebody just needs to be cheered up, they can drop by the RE/MAX office anytime and I'll give it my best shot.
1: I love it. All right. You are the finder of fantastic guests, and I hear we have a legend in the theater today.
0: We have.
1: In the realm, yes. Tell me who that is.
0: We do have a legend. We have Mr. Max Ballou from Price's Creek General Store, and his store was the winner of the Business of the Year at the Chambers Gala just a few weeks ago, and we are so excited to have him. So welcome, Mr.
1: Welcome,
0: Ballou.
1: Welcome.
2: Thank you for taking your time this morning. I know you're busy.
0: So, Mr. Ballou, were you surprised that you won an award?
3: I was humbly surprised.
0: Well, that's a good thing, because we try to keep it a secret. But we are so excited that you won. But you've been in business for a long time.
3: Well, I'm going on 55 years.
0: Okay. All right. So how did you get started?
3: How did I get started? Well, this hardware salesman come by my daddy's store up on Highway 80 South, and he said there's a place down in Pleasant Gardens that if I wanted to try it, that'd be a good place. Well, anyway, I went down there, and this old man, it took us, he had about $3,000 worth of stuff in there, but he had to tell me a story about everything's in there. Well, I've got one of shopping carts that he had, and he bought it in 1939, and I've still got it one out the store.
0: Oh, my goodness.
3: A shopping cart. But anyway, he had that much, and I had $1,000 coming out of the military, and my daddy loaned me $6,000, and I still got my receipts. I showed them to Doug yesterday. They was magnificent. I believe he sold $6 worth of gas and $70-$80 worth of other stuff the first day.
0: Was that a lot?
3: No. It was not.
0: Okay.
3: No. Again. No. It's hardly nothing. Then I told my brother, I said, if you'll pay my daddy back, you can have my $1,000. Nope, he didn't want it. Well, as in September, November, it come a little snow there, and we sold $300-something worth of stuff. And I mean, that was twice more than we'd ever sold. So from our own,
0: You prayed for snow, then, didn't you?
3: I never did look back. I just kept on going. And then this store come up to sell over here at where I'm at now, Price's Creek. And I told some of the people here.

0: I said, if it ever come up for sale, I'd like to buy it, because I had that going pretty good down there in mm-hmm. Pleasant Gardens over that time. And so it did come up for sale, and I bought it. And that was a problem. I mean, that was a mistake.
1: Well, it seems like it's turned out well.
2: We're talking about Price's Creek General Store here in Yancey County.
0: Yeah.
2: Okay.
0: Anyway, I told my wife, I believe it was 1980, we'd build a house over here. And I said, I'd like to go back home. And I said, I'm going to sell this place down here, and we'll take it easy. It won't be bad in Yancey County. We won't sell near as much. And we'll just take it easy. Well, I sold my Pleasant Gardens business to my brother-in-law, Kenneth Pressman. And bless his heart, I financed it for him. I even got some Blue Sky money out of him because I'd built the business. And I talked to my accountant, and he said, get you some Blue Sky money too. Well, I did. But he wanted to change everything. He was working for me, but it wouldn't work for him. But anyway, that was a mistake. He made mistakes. And finally, come the end of it, whenever he owed me some money, I said, forget about it. You don't owe me a dime. I don't know how much it was. It probably went more than $100,000, but it could have been more than that. I don't remember. But anyway, I told him, forget about that. And anyway, he finally went out of business because he went into archery business. And that's not there's certain people can make an archery business, but he didn't make it. But anyway, we come on over here, and I told Frieda, I said, we'll slow down. And that was a big flibber-dibber. You know what a flibber-dibber is? It's nothing but a bald-faced lie.
2: Yeah.
0: But anyway, we come on over here, and somehow or another, we end up having 5 children. And I don't know how that happened, but it did.
1: Well, that's free labor.
0: Yeah. Amy's the oldest.

0: said, "Well, slow down." That was a big flibber-dibber. You know what a flibber-dibber is? It's nothing but a bald-faced lie.
1: Yeah.
0: But anyway, we come on over here, and somehow or another we end up having 5 children. And I don't know how that happened, but it did.
2: Well, but, that's free labor.
0: Yeah, Amy's the oldest flibber-dibber. You know what a flibber-dibber is? It's nothing but a bald-faced lie.
1: Yeah.
0: But anyway, we come on over here, and somehow or another we end up having 5 children. And I don't know how that happened, but it did.
2: Well, that's free labor.
0: Yeah. Amy's the oldest. She teaches French at the high school. And Emily, she come in line next, and she's got her own business on South Toe. And then come Travis.
2: It's bologna sandwich in town, in the county.
1: Anywhere.
0: But somewhere, I asked this old boy. He'd been coming there getting him a sandwich. And I asked him, "Where'd you get the best bologna and cheese sandwich?" He didn't know. And I said, "Shame on you."
1: And you mentioned earlier, you start at 4 in the morning sometimes for the work crews and people moving through.
0: I will have phone calls in the morning before 4 o'clock to order them a sandwich.
1: So they can get to work and have breakfast or lunch.
0: Yeah, and Altec, there's one from up in Avery County. He'll call us in the morning. He'll want him a liver mush and egg. You like liver mush?
2: I don't think I've ever had liver mush. We had liver. I grew up in Eastern North Carolina, and we had liver pudding. Is it the same thing?
0: Probably the same thing. I'm not too fond of it, but my wife is, bless her heart. She's got some at her house. She said, "You want a liver mush sandwich?" I said, "No, I don't."
1: So how do you go about, what's your day look like there? It starts early, goes late.
0: Goes to 8 o'clock, yeah.
1: Yeah.
0: Yeah, we do most of the sandwiches in the morning. I've never counted, but I think seriously we make either 400 or 500 sandwiches a day.
2: I believe that. Yeah. There's always a line every time I go in there.
0: Yeah, they had people waiting there to get them a sandwich this morning.
1: Yeah.
0: And I just left there a while ago.
1: Yep, and then lunch will hit, and then
0: they'll
1: be busy
0: line up again
1: around noon as well.
0: Yeah, and then maybe wanting to go home. I tell them, "I'm gone, I'm skedaddling. I sneak out there. Sometimes."
1: And we appreciate it, but maybe the sandwich makers appreciate it more. I appreciate your management and your vision, but it's a good sandwich.
0: Well, it is. We keep the beef bologna, we keep lunch meat, we keep turkey, roast beef, ham. We keep about 3 different kinds of ham. We've got what's called square ham, which is square, and chipped ham, and then oval ham. So, yes, we do.
1: So you started in 1980 or 81 there?
0: It's 1980, I guess. I'm not 100% sure. But that was a flibber-dibber. Me and Tamarack was going to slow down. No, we didn't.
1: Because that was the main road at the time right in front of you. Now it goes behind you, and it's just a short jaunt over to where you are. But that was the main drag.
0: Yeah, it was. That's for sure.
2: So, Mr. Ballou, I think the last time that I went in there and saw you, you were stocking shelves. So you pretty much do everything, huh?
0: I do everything because I've got the trimmers now. That's not any fun, but I'm trying to work on that going to Charlotte. I hope they'll see if I've got a brain in there. And
2: I think you do.
0: They can work on them trimmers, I think. But I've got to have a CT scan on my brain, on my head first. And I've got to do that, go to Marion. They could do it in Marion. They could do it in Spruce Pine. But I've got to go there, and then hopefully I'll get to go to Charlotte. And then some people, it gets going on both sides. I don't know. They might discover they're the blessed thing in their own business.
2: Well, we don't believe that.
1: I'd say they're going to find
2: it. One of the things that I like about your store is that you sell Sun Drop, and a lot of places don't.
0: No, what now?
2: Sun Drop.
0: Oh, Sun Drop.
2: Yes.
0: We've got diets and regulars.
2: I know. Yes. It's one of the few places that have the diet, so I appreciate that.
0: Yep.
2: I know that when a few times I have gone and made videos of your store and posted them on the Chamber of Commerce's Facebook page, and I can tell you that when I do that, those videos get the highest number of comments and looks and shares. So you have got quite a following. And people just talk about how they stop by there for one little thing, and then they've been coming back every time they come to Yancey County. They stop by your store. So that's something to be really

0: really, really proud of.
1: Well, thank you for doing that. But I've tried to not let pride enter my heart.
0: Well, we can tell that.
2: Well, like I said, Natalie spoke up and said, I don't know at the times I've been out there. When you're stocking shelves or sweeping or running a cash register yesterday, you were up front taking care of business. So you stay busy.
1: The only thing I can't do anymore is get that feed too much. I'm weaker, but I've got a hand truck and I haul it out on that hand
2: so
1: truck.
2: So from 1980, tell us about expansions. How's it grown? I think you've had an addition or two out there and a few lines.
1: Yeah, we built on there where they go down the steps there.
2: Right.
1: And yes, and where the tile is back there in the back,
2: right.
1: We built that on.
2: And so for those that don't know, when you go down the steps, that's the gun room.
1: Well, yeah, but there's guns all over the door. They're,
2: right.
1: They're hanging everywhere.
2: Right. That's
1: too many stinking guns.
2: So do I detect a sale coming up soon? Maybe to celebrate July 4th?
1: We need to have a sale because you wouldn't believe how many extras we've got.
2: Just let me know. We'll spread the word.
1: But I'm sure that we've got more than enough.
2: Guys and gals, either one of you that are listening, have anniversaries, birthdays, or any needs you need to know, you just heard Max Ballou, Prices Creek, come see him. And in the back where he's added the tile, if I'm not mistaken, that's where a lot of your clothing is back there. Jeans,
1: that's right.
2: Coats, socks, hats. I think I looked around one day and I think about everything I was wearing that day down to the boots I had on my feet came from Prices Creek Stores.
1: So, we've got lots of boots.
2: Boots, work boots, hiking boots, shoes. Clothes for your kids, all sizes. And that's the tile that he mentioned. For those that aren't familiar with this store, that's when you go in and you go back there and well organized and some dressing rooms there you can try these things on and there you can have everything you need.
1: True.
0: I also have groceries and fresh produce, just about anything that you can think of.
1: They come and ask me what kind of Sam's we've got. I said, well, I found a skunk this morning. It's still warm. I tell them that. Let me tell you what my little granddaughter Emma done. She's Dustin's baby, but she'll be 3 in August. But she is a cat buster. Freda's got her today. She takes care of her. Freda got her little white doctor's outfit. She put that hat on up top, white, and big old long coat. She had a stethoscope there and she had her baby doll laying there on the floor. She checked it out right good. And then she bent over and kissed it.
0: Oh, isn't that sweet?
2: Just checking on it.
1: Yeah.
2: Just checking.
0: Mr. Ballou, are you happy that Dustin decided to stay?
1: Absolutely. Yeah, for yet, and I don't know what I'd do. Because, I mean, it's going to be up to him. Whatever to go forward once I get done. I don't know how many more years I'll have. May not have more than one day. We're not promised anything, but we don't know.
0: I know that Dustin seems to be a very, very kind, humble man when he accepted the award at the Chamber Gala. He was very, very kind and sweet, and he said Daddy would be here tonight, but he goes to bed at 6:30. So everybody started laughing. And
1: he was late on that going to bed. I go to bed before that. I try to get to bed at least 6:05.
2: And well. That's PM. Those that are listening, that's not after working third shift like some of us have done. This is when the sun goes down.
1: Yep. Yeah, the sun's still shining. They're right to bed. I mean, it's out.
0: And Miss Frieda still worked. I think the last time that I went in there, she was the cashier that day.
1: No, she don't work the store.
0: She doesn't? Well, she was definitely there the last time I was in there.
1: Well, she might have been there, but nope, she's never run up a customer one, I don't reckon.
0: Oh, well, she was behind the...
1: She took care of them five babies.
0: Oh, well then, that's a lot harder work.
1: She is a super mother. I mean, she's a mother.
2: Well, truly, you've had to be a partner because that's a busy store that you've grown out there with everything that's that you've built from the gas station that it was to begin with and a little bit of hardware to what you've grown. So truly, you've been a great team.
1: Yeah.
2: Truly a great team out there.
0: So before we started recording, you told us about what a long engagement that you and Miss Frieda had.
1: I come out of the military in May, and I guess we started courting then. But it didn't take us long to get married.
0: Well, you knew the right one, so you made a good decision.
1: Yep.
2: All these years later.
0: Yeah.
2: That's
0: and
2: a
0: how
2: great
0: long
2: story.
0: Have y'all been married?
1: 50, I said, it'll be 55. I said, we're married in, I believe, 55 years, yeah.
0: 55 years.
1: Yeah.
0: Good long time.
2: Yeah.
1: That's a pretty good spell.
2: Yeah, that's,
0: and by that's today, something to be really, really proud of.
1: She gets asked me once in a while. Anyway, they say, I'll be out there at the store, and they'll say, here's the boss. And I'll have her with me, and I said, here's the boss's boss.
2: Yeah, you understand the chain of command. Whatever they taught you in the military, you still understand the chain of command.
1: Yep, exactly.
2: And that's how it runs up.
1: Oh, Lord, that military, that was something else. My brother, Burl. You know him, I guess.
2: Right.
0: Yes.
1: He was a county commissioner at one time. Anyway, he went to Vietnam. He drove a Jeep for a colonel. He was airborne. But anyway, he was driving that Jeep, and they shot three holes in the windshield of his Jeep. Just so happened the colonel was in the seat behind him. Burl got caught one of them sticks that went through his ankle. He had malaria. And he had a hard time. And you know what I had? I didn't have a hard time. And then I was drafted, and I went down, I was in Fort Benning, Georgia, and they told me, said, you're going to Vietnam. So all I had was an APO, like a zip code, and I didn't know where I was going. But anyway, I took my Vietnam training there, come home on about a 20-day leave. Do you think I was going to go to Vietnam? No, not even in the least. But anyway, I got out to Fort Lewis, Washington, and there's a WAC, E3 WAC. She said, where are you going, soldier? I said, I'm going to get my jungle fatigues. She said, your orders is not Vietnam. She said, you're going to Korea. I said, well, hallelujah. I said, show me where to go. And I didn't eat a bite, and I never eat two hamburgers. I was fixing one outside and ate two hamburgers.
0: To celebrate.
1: I went to Korea. And that was a wonderful place to be. We had those Catoosas with us that stayed in the same barracks, which was, that was part of the Korean Army.
2: Right.
1: But anyway, it was a good thing that I got to go to Korea.
2: Well, we appreciate your willingness to do that and what you did.
0: We definitely appreciate your service.
1: I'm not talking too much.
0: No, sir. That's what this is about.
2: This is about Max Ballew today, whether you want to be prideful or not, and what you've done there at Price's Creek. Because like I said at the beginning, having been here and worked here and been in and out of the Cook County over the last 25 years and now a resident for nearly seven, you never know who you're going to run into down there. And I've run into people that I've known from Avery County.

0: appreciate your service.
1: I'm talking to him, which is
0: no, sir. No, sir, that's what this is about.
2: This is about Max Blue today, whether you want to be prideful or not, and what you've done there at Price's Creek. Because like I said at the beginning, having been here and worked here and been in and out of the Cook County over the last 25 years and now a resident for nearly seven, you never know who you're going to run into down there. And I've run into people that I've known from Avery County, from McDowell County, from Burke County, Henderson County, and you just never, you want to be prideful or not at what you've done there at Price's Creek. Because like I said at the beginning, having been here and worked here and been in and out of the Cook County over the last 25 years and now a resident for nearly seven, you never know who you're going to run into down there. And I've run into people that I've known from Avery County, from McDowell County, from Burke County, Henderson County, and you just never know what a hub of commerce you have down in that little store that you have there.
0: Yeah.
2: Once, but if this is your first time hearing about it, and we have a lot of people moving in.
3: Yeah.
2: We're going to tell you that if you need it, it was there way before the other large box stores and department stores were around. And truly, they stock anything from groceries. If you need just a snack or a good biscuit or whatever, they have there. And he's there early and tries not to stay too late.
3: Yeah, that's right.
0: Mr. Blue, you were kind of the Walmart before Walmart. It's one-stop shopping.
2: Yeah.
1: I look at the phone a lot of time, and I see who it is calling. I say, this is Price's Creek, where price is just a little bit steep.
0: The last time I went in there, I ended up buying a book while I was waiting to get my bologna sandwich.
1: Well, you know that we couldn't advertise not one item in the back in the clothing, because we're below their MAP price. That's minimum advertised price. So we don't put a big markup on stuff, because we want people to come back again. They don't leave there and say, well, I got burned or skinned, I didn't.
2: Well, that's right. I think if you're out there and see the lines sometimes, that people attest to that.
0: Always a line to people getting gas.
2: Truly, they're there. Whether it's fertilized gas or anything else, so anything and everything.
0: Well, we are so grateful that you could spend a little bit of time with us today. You are a busy man, and we just appreciate you. We appreciate what you bring to this county. And the fact that you are so humble is the secret to your success, honestly.
1: I just know God's blessed us.
0: Well,
2: truly.
0: Yes.
2: Truly.
1: If we don't have hope in Christ, we don't have any hope. No.
2: Truly. Agreed.
0: We believe that with our whole hearts.
1: He's your belief. Yeah.
2: Agreed.
0: So thank you so much for being here. If there's ever anything that we can do for you, you please let us know. And anytime that you think of something that you want to tell our audience, you are welcome back.
1: You've already done a lot.
2: Not at all.
0: 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As always, we all rise by lifting others. See ya.
2: Thanks, guys, and have a great weekend.
0: Bye-bye.

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1: ABC News, I'm Mike Dubusky. Aviation authorities are now investigating an incident at Denver Airport yesterday where a person ran onto a runway and was struck by a plane.
2: You can hear the pilot seconds after the plane hit and killed the person on the runway.
3: Tower pressure 4345, we're stopping on the runway. We just hit somebody. We have an engine fire.
2: The audio from ATC.com. The Denver Airport says a person scaled a perimeter fence and ran out onto the runway, hit and killed 2 minutes after jumping that fence. Runway 17 left is a runway far away from the terminal and far away from any populated areas. Passengers evacuated the Airbus A321neo after hitting the person and an engine caught fire. Alex Stone, ABC News.
1: 17 Americans potentially exposed to the Hantavirus aboard a cruise ship are scheduled to be flown back to the U.S. for evaluation tomorrow. After that, at a quarantine center in Nebraska, those passengers will be given the opportunity to go home. This is ABC News. Western states could be hit with record high temperatures this weekend. Eddie Zamora is a Red Cross volunteer in Central California.
4: People that work in agriculture, for instance, that work outdoors, athletes, students that are outside, and also older adults, those are people that we can definitely check in on.
1: The Red Cross recommends limiting time outdoors and drinking a cup of water every 20 minutes to stay hydrated. A new year-long trial is now underway at the Port Authority of New York and New Jersey using drones to deliver certain items over the East River. James Greenway is a remote pilot with Sky Sports Drone Services, which is helping to run the trial.
5: So as of right now, we're only doing simulated cargo, which means we're only carrying water bottles and blank pieces of paper to simulate documents. In the future, our vendors will supply us with packages to deliver.
1: I'm Mike Dubusky, ABC News.
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9: Saturday in the North Carolina mountains and a nice start to the Mother's Day weekend. It's cool. It's refreshing out there. That's why you come out here, right? Mostly sunny, high temperatures in the 70s this afternoon. Overnight, we're partly cloudy. Temperatures in the upper 40s and lower 50s. A nice cool start to your Mother's Day with high temperatures about 75 to 80 degrees. Maybe a stray afternoon shower. Better rain chance Monday. I'm meteorologist Chris Michaels in the NCN Weather Center.
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1: 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That Shred event will be going on at the Mitchell Senior Center, will be the location. 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
2: Saturday morning in the North Carolina mountains, and it's starting out feeling cool and refreshing. That is why you come out here, especially for a holiday weekend. High temperatures this afternoon in the 70s under a mostly sunny sky. Overnight, we're partly cloudy. Temperatures upper 40s and lower 50s. And we'll be about 75 to 80 degrees Sunday afternoon. Mother's Day looking nice for the most part. Maybe a stray afternoon shower. Better rain chance Monday. I'm meteorologist Chris Michaels in the NCN Weather Center.

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1: It's all about her this weekend. 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

0: all the precautions, workers at the port here protesting the ship's arrival.
1: Estamos muy lejos de...
0: This resident says people are scared, but this tourist from Ireland says she's not worried.
2: I feel perfectly fine.
3: Yeah,
2: because I know they're going to quarantine everyone. They're going to make sure everything is safe for everyone.
0: The World Health Organization stressing this is not a new COVID.
4: ABC's Maggie Rooley. Authorities say a person intentionally jumped a fence at Denver International Airport last night, dashing across a runway before being struck and killed by a Frontier Airlines plane. About a dozen people aboard that plane were hurt. And a heat wave is expected to grip parts of the western U.S. this weekend, including California, Arizona, and Nevada. This is ABC News. A new era for Hungary as that country swears in a new prime minister. Peter Magyar takes over from Viktor Orban, who had led Hungary for 16 years and closely allied himself with the Trump administration. In the NBA playoffs, a stellar performance for the San Antonio Spurs star player Victor Wembanyama. ABC's Ike Ajachi has details.
5: Wemby was unstoppable in Minneapolis, pouring in 39 points and grabbing 15 rebounds as the Spurs stunned the Timberwolves, 115-108. Now, the 22-year-old was hitting fadeaways, throwing down dunks and making it look effortless. And then he threw his own block party, swatting away five shots. With those numbers, Wembanyama joined basketball royalty, becoming just the fourth player since 1973 to post at least 35 points, 15 rebounds, and five blocks in a playoff game.
4: And a rent freeze is inching closer to reality in the nation's biggest city, New York City's Rent Guidelines Board, passing a preliminary vote this week. Mike Dubusky, ABC News.
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1: Saturday in the North Carolina mountains and a nice start to the Mother's Day weekend. It's cool. It's refreshing out there. That's why you come out here, right? Mostly sunny, high temperatures in the 70s this afternoon. Overnight, we're partly cloudy. Temperatures in the upper 40s and lower 50s. A nice cool start to your Mother's Day with high temperatures about 75 to 80 degrees. Maybe a stray afternoon shower. Better rain chance Monday. I'm meteorologist Chris Michaels in the NCN Weather Center.
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0: Here is an event that will be coming up this coming Wednesday. That's May the 13th. It's the Manna Pop-Up Food Pantry is what they call that. And it goes on at the Newdell Presbyterian Church. So it's Wednesday, May 13th from 10 a.m. until 11:30. Just an hour and a half there to respond to that. So keep that in mind. It's a Manna Pop-Up Food Pantry. It's a joint ministry of Grassy Creek, Newdell, and Micahville Presbyterian Churches. Wednesday, May 13th begins at 10 o'clock.
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Mother's Day is tomorrow. 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Well, you're welcome. 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Well, she's open and honest. 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

0: It's real country. Fox Sports looking for someone willing to watch all 104 World Cup matches while sitting inside a transparent cube in the middle of Times Square. The gig pays $50,000 for 1 month of sitting and watching soccer all day, but there will be work involved for the fan who gets the job. I know, right? They'll be expected to create and share social content through the long living like this. Yes, indeed. It's real country. Fox Sports looking for someone willing to watch all 104 World Cup matches while sitting inside a transparent cube in the middle of Times Square. The gig pays $50,000 for 1 month of sitting and watching soccer all day, but there will be work involved for the fan who gets the job. I know, right? They'll be expected to create and share social content through the entire tournament. Now, to be considered, applicants must update their profiles on the Indeed job site by the 17th and are encouraged to post a video on social media.
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2: Saturday morning in the North Carolina mountains, and it's starting out feeling cool and refreshing. That is why you come out here, especially for a holiday weekend. High temperatures this afternoon in the 70s under a mostly sunny sky. Overnight, we're partly cloudy. Temperatures upper 40s and lower 50s. And we'll be about 75 to 80 degrees Sunday afternoon. Mother's Day looking nice for the most part. Maybe a stray afternoon shower. Better rain chance Monday. I'm meteorologist Chris Michaels in the NCN Weather Center.

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1: ABC News, I'm Mike Dubusky. Health departments across the country are being told to be on alert for anyone showing signs of the hantavirus.
2: U.S. health officials now monitoring at least 9 Americans in 6 states, including Arizona, California, Virginia, Texas, Georgia, and New Jersey, for possible infections, though none have shown symptoms. They're among 30 former passengers who left the Dutch cruise ship on April 24th in St. Helena, a remote island in the South Atlantic, before anyone knew the virus was on board. They were part of a group traveling to a dozen different countries, leaving public health officials scrambling to complete contact tracing.
1: ABC's Maggie Rulli in Spain, where that cruise ship is expected to arrive tomorrow. One person is dead after being hit by a passenger jet that was taking off last night at Denver Airport. Authorities briefing reporters this morning saying the individual jumped a fence and ran out onto the runway. And Iran has yet to respond to the latest peace proposal from the White House. This is ABC News. A 3-day ceasefire is now underway in the Russia-Ukraine war as Russia celebrated a holiday today commemorating the Soviet defeat of Nazi Germany in World War II. The Trump administration has released some of the federal government's files on UFO sightings. ABC's Christiane Cordero has more.
3: A trove of images showing decades of unidentified objects is sparking curiosity among starry-eyed enthusiasts. The Pentagon releasing photos, videos, and reports of some 400 unresolved UFO sightings from the past 80 years, including infrared video from 2013, taken somewhere in the Middle East by the U.S. military. It appears to show a star-shaped object flying erratically and leaving a trail behind.
1: Experts say so far nothing has provided definitive proof of extraterrestrial life. And the World Cup kicks off next month. Now organizers have announced Katy Perry will perform in Englewood, California ahead of the initial matches. I'm Mike Dubusky, ABC News.
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8: Saturday in the North Carolina mountains and a nice start to the Mother's Day weekend. It's cool, it's refreshing out there. That's why you come out here, right? Mostly sunny, high temperatures in the 70s this afternoon. Overnight, we're partly cloudy. Temperatures in the upper 40s and lower 50s. A nice cool start to your Mother's Day with high temperatures about 75 to 80 degrees. Maybe a stray afternoon shower. Better rain chance Monday. I'm meteorologist Chris Michaels in the NCN Weather Center.
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6: 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That Shred event will be going on at the Mitchell Senior Center. 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
1: A woman going viral on TikTok for realizing that she doesn't follow the instructions on a box of Kraft mac and cheese. 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
1: Saturday morning in the North Carolina mountains, and it's starting out feeling cool and refreshing. That is why you come out here, especially for a holiday weekend. High temperatures this afternoon in the 70s under a mostly sunny sky. Overnight, we're partly cloudy, temperatures upper 40s and lower 50s. And we'll be about 75 to 80 degrees Sunday afternoon. Mother's Day looking nice for the most part. Maybe a stray afternoon shower, better rain chance Monday. I'm meteorologist Chris Michaels in the NCN Weather Center.
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1: ABC News, I'm Mike Dubusky. Health officials are awaiting the arrival of that Dutch cruise ship tomorrow in the Canary Islands. The vessel has been at the center of the hantavirus outbreak, which has been tied to 3 deaths. The CDC says the risk of hantavirus jumping to the general public is low. In Denver last night, it was a chaotic scene aboard a Frontier Airlines flight bound for Los Angeles when the plane struck and killed a person who'd walked out onto the runway.
2: The 224 passengers and 7 crew members on board forced to evacuate down emergency slides. Airport officials say 12 people were injured. 5 went to the hospital. Passengers and crew loaded onto buses. Most passengers were put on different flights and made it to their original destination, Los Angeles. Jacqueline Lee, ABC News, Los Angeles.
1: 2 people are now charged in connection with 3 deaths in Fairview, North Carolina. Police say all the victims are related, and one of the people charged is the 16-year-old daughter of 2 of them. This is ABC News. A setback this week for Democrats ahead of this year's midterm elections. Here's ABC's Gio Benitez.
3: Virginia Democrats say they plan to appeal a state Supreme Court ruling that dealt a blow to their efforts at redistricting ahead of the midterm elections. Virginia Supreme Court striking down a plan approved by voters last month to redraw the state's congressional maps, giving Democrats an edge in 4 new districts. Now, the court said that the measure violated procedural requirements, President Trump calling the decision a huge win for the Republican Party.
1: As final exams approach for students across the U.S., thousands of schools are dealing with the aftermath of a cyber attack. ABC's Morgan Norwood says a group known as Shiny Hunters targeted an online tool known as Canvas.
4: The breach targeting thousands of schools nationwide, including Harvard, UPenn, and University of Maryland. Hackers claim they stole the personal data of more than 275 million users, names, emails, student IDs, along with private messages between students and instructors.
1: Mike Dubusky, ABC News.
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8: Pretty nice Saturday overall today in western North Carolina. That's going to continue tonight. We'll have clear skies overnight with a low somewhere in the upper 40s. Now tomorrow on Sunday, it's going to be sunny, a high in the mid-70s, another nice day for Mother's Day. And then Sunday night will be partly cloudy in the evening, mostly cloudy overnight. The lows will be in the lower 50s. Now, on Monday, as we get the work week back underway, it's going to be showers likely, highs in the lower 60s. Chance of rain on Monday is going to be about 70%.
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9: 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It's going to be Thursday, May the 21st, 11 until 1 o'clock. That Shred event will be going on at the Mitchell Senior Center. That will be the location. It'll be parked there in the parking lot of the Mitchell Senior Center. 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

0: potatoes.
1: Lainey Wilson on Real Country. You know what tomorrow is? Mother's Day. If that's a reminder, well, better hop to it. National Retail Federation says Americans are gearing up for record spending this year. New research shows shoppers are expected to shell out $38 billion this year alone. That's about $284 per mom. Wow. 8 out of 10 adults plan to celebrate Mother's Day. About 7 out of 10 say they'll buy flowers. Nearly as many will pick up greeting cards. More than 60% plan to take mom out for a special outing. Gift cards and jewelry also high on the list. The National Retail Federation says that shoppers are looking for gifts that feel unique and create lasting memories.
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1: Here is an event that will be coming up this coming Wednesday. That's May the 13th. It's the Manna Pop-Up Food Pantry is what they call that. And it goes on at the Newdale Presbyterian Church. So it's Wednesday, May 13th from 10 a.m. until 11:30. Just an hour and a half there to respond to that. So keep that in mind. It's a Manna Pop-Up Food Pantry. 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
2: Continued clear skies for tonight. The overnight low should be somewhere in the upper 40s for our weather. Now, Mother's Day, it's going to be nice. Take care of Mom. High will be in the mid-70s and then under sunny skies. Sunday night will be partly cloudy in the evening, mostly cloudy overnight. The lows should be somewhere in the lower 50s. Monday, there'll be showers likely, high in the lower 60s. Northwesterly winds picking up a little, and the chance of any rain on Monday will be about 70%.

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1: ABC News, I'm Mike Dubosky. The cruise ship where several people were infected by the hantavirus is expected to drop anchor in the coming hours off the coast of Spain. The passengers, none of whom are now displaying symptoms, will then be held on land for observation. WHO spokesperson Nika Alexander.
2: The risk to the public remains low, but we're following that, reassessing that regularly.
1: Three people have died in connection with this outbreak. More questions than answers at Denver International Airport, where a Frontier Airlines jet struck and killed a person last night during takeoff.
3: The NTSB is investigating with the help of the Denver Police Department. And still so many questions this morning, like who was this victim and what were they doing on that runway? That runway is about a mile away from the nearest terminal.
1: ABC's Andrew Dimbert. The incident sparked a fire on the plane and sent five people to the hospital. And 11 people are now in the hospital in Florida after an apparent boat explosion in Miami this afternoon. This is ABC News. Hungary has a new leader, Peter Magyar, a center-right politician being sworn in today as the country's new prime minister. He won a landslide vote a month ago. It marks the end of Viktor Orban's 16 years in power. A new year-long trial of drone delivery around New York City is currently underway by the Port Authority. ABC's Chuck Sievertson.
4: The goal's faster delivery of small packages, including medical devices, in a traffic-filled, congested metro.
5: We're going to focus on 1 year over one very specific corridor, but a six-minute flight on a drone could take away a 30-minute trip that a cargo van might otherwise need.
4: James Greenway, remote pilot with the UK-based Skyports Drone Services, says of the goal.
5: Reduce the transit time for a package to make it as green as possible.
4: If successful, they'll add routes.
1: And beginning tomorrow, a heat wave.
5: We're going to focus on 1 year over one very specific corridor, but a six-minute flight on a drone could take away a 30-minute trip that a cargo van might otherwise need.
4: James Greenway, remote pilot with the UK-based Skyports Drone Services, says of the goal.
5: Reduce the transit time for a package to make it as green as possible.
4: If successful, they'll add routes.
1: And beginning tomorrow, a heat wave is expected across much of the western U.S. with extreme heat watch warnings already in place for Phoenix and Palm Springs. I'm Mike.
6: Where the love of a foster parent can transform lives. Fostering starts with you. The Mitchell County Department of Social Services can tell you this. Pretty nice Saturday overall today in western North Carolina. That's going to continue tonight. We'll have clear skies overnight with a low somewhere in the upper 40s. Now, tomorrow on Sunday, it's going to be sunny, a high in the mid-70s, another nice day for Mother's Day. And then Sunday night will be partly cloudy in the evening, mostly cloudy overnight. The lows will be in the lower 50s. Now, on Monday, as we get the work week back underway, it's going to be showers likely, highs in the lower 60s. Chance of rain on Monday is going to be about 70%.
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8: One pill can kill. 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
12: The Mountain Heritage FBLA Club has planned a barbecue and bingo night fundraiser for Friday, May the 15th. 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
1: Ever seen an angel? Just look in your mama's eyes. That's why it's all about her this weekend on Real Country.

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2: Continued clear skies for tonight. The overnight low should be somewhere in the upper 40s for our weather. Now, Mother's Day, it's going to be nice. Take care of Mom. High will be in the mid-70s and then under sunny skies. Sunday night will be partly cloudy in the evening, mostly cloudy overnight. The lows should be somewhere in the lower 50s. Monday, there'll be showers likely, high in the lower 60s. Northwesterly winds picking up a little, and the chance of any rain on Monday will be about 70%.

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1: The cruise ship where a deadly hantavirus outbreak erupted is sailing to the Canary Islands. ABC's Maggie Rooley is there.
2: The CDC emergency response is classified as a level 3, the lowest risk to the public. Back in the Canary Islands, despite all the precautions, workers at the port here protesting the ship's arrival. This resident says people are scared, but this tourist from Ireland says she's not worried.
3: I feel perfectly fine.
4: Yeah,
3: because I know they're going to quarantine everyone. They're going to make sure everything is safe for everyone.
2: The World Health Organization stressing this is not a new COVID.
1: Nearly a dozen people rushed to a hospital following a possible boat explosion off the waters of Miami this afternoon. In Denver, a Frontier Airlines jet hitting and killing a person who was on the runway during takeoff. Saber rattling from Iran, the commander of Iran's Air Force saying that its missiles and drones are locked on American targets in the region. This is ABC News. A massive security breach has impacted millions of students and teachers, just as many are preparing for final exams.
5: Millions of students and teachers across the country recovering from a digital nightmare right before finals week. A massive cyber attack shutting down the online learning platform Canvas, used by more than 8,000 K-12 schools and colleges to post assignments, check grades, and communicate with students and parents.
1: ABC's Morgan Norwood. The Trump administration releasing some federal government files on UFO sightings. ABC's Christian Cordero.
6: NASA transcripts from 4 years later are also part of this release. Buzz Aldrin telling the government he saw a possible laser in space. And images taken from the Apollo 17 mission in 1972 show strange lights observed in space from the moon. Every Apollo mission has reported similar lights.
1: FIFA announcing Katy Perry, Michael Bublé, and Mexican rock royalty Mono will be featured in the opening ceremonies at this year's World Cup. Dave Packer, ABC News.
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2: Pretty nice Saturday overall today in western North Carolina. That's going to continue tonight. We'll have clear skies overnight with a low somewhere in the upper 40s. Now, tomorrow on Sunday, it's going to be sunny, a high in the mid-70s, another nice day for Mother's Day. And then Sunday night will be partly cloudy in the evening, mostly cloudy overnight. The lows will be in the lower 50s. Now, on Monday, as we get the work week back underway, it's going to be showers likely, highs in the lower 60s. Chance of rain on Monday is going to be about 70%. 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
3: Here's an event that'll be coming up this coming Wednesday. That's May the 13th. It's the Manna Pop-Up Food Pantry is what they call that. And it goes on at the Newdale Presbyterian Church. 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

Scotty Bazell. Farbal, did you get wet this morning? Well, most people do. About two-thirds of American adults take a shower every single day. More of your favorite old country songs to shower upon you this weekend from Mickey Gilley, True Love Ways. 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

0: Freddie Fender, Wasted Days and Wasted Nights on Real Country. My name is Al Farbel. Don't know if this is the real meaning of connecting with God, but people admit to praying for some, well, pretty ungodly things, like getting somebody fired, getting somebody else's relationship to end, and hoping bad things will happen to someone in their life. And 5% of people admit that they pray for something they know God would disapprove of. 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
6: Continued clear skies for tonight. The overnight low should be somewhere in the upper 40s for our weather. Now, Mother's Day, it's going to be nice. Take care of Mom. High will be in the mid-70s and then under sunny skies.